That was the coolest.

the problems of their connection. Harder and harder. You're bigger. No one

0: So yeah, that.
1: That's good.
0: That's good. That was Anthony Ventura, a.k.a. Ghost. Everyone stepped downstairs, so I was going to clap, but I'd be the only one clapping right now. Well, you can clap. Hey, Anthony Ventura, Ghost. Again, check out his SoundCloud. It's but it's spelled differently. It's G-H-0-S-T. So, up next, though, we got Mondo Blaze also returning to the show. He played, how long ago was it? Oh, shoot, Eaton's in the house now.
1: About 2 years ago.
0: It's been that long, huh?
1: Oh, yeah, about two and a half.
0: Okay. So what have you been up to in 2.5 years?
1: Just working hard.
0: That's what I always say, Detroit DJs, we still have a 9-to-5.
1: Yeah, I have a podcast I do Saturday from, 8 to 4. It's like 6 different DJs that play. My set begins sometime at 8. Every 2 hours, 10, 12, and so on, so up to 6 o'clock in the morning.
0: Wow. Where can people hear this?
1: Well, it's this every Saturday.
0: I know, but where?
1: WJZD online. Just type in WJZD.
0: Okay, is that like a .com or
1: .net? Yeah, .com.
0: Okay, WJZD.com.
1: WJZD.com, yeah.
0: Awesome.
1: Yeah.
0: And this is broadcast live, you said, too?
1: Well, it's pre-recorded mixes.
0: Okay.
1: But the producer of the show, he's live.
0: Okay.
1: Don Allen. Yeah.
0: And now, are these archived as well? Like, can people download the episodes after they air?
1: Yeah.
0: Oh, cool. Just right on the website?
1: Yeah.
0: Awesome.
1: Mm-hmm.
0: So, WJZD.com.
1: WJZD from 8 o'clock to 6 a.m. Saturday.
0: Man. You don't even have to go out to the club anymore. You don't even have to go to the after party after the club. Or what you can do is you can go to the club, and then that can be your after party.
1: Yeah, that's true.
0: Yeah, just have some friends over, set some speakers up.
1: Yeah.
0: Grab a couple beers.
1: Make it happen.
0: Rock out till 6 in the morning.
1: Yes, sir.
0: Awesome. Well, do you have anywhere else online that people can hear you, like SoundCloud, MixCloud, anything like that?
1: Well, the SoundCloud mix I have, SoundCloud.com. Mondo Blaze House Mix is almost like 2 hour mix. And that's basically it for now.
0: Okay. And that's MondoBlaze, right?
1: Yes, sir.
0: Awesome. How about, are you playing at any clubs coming up?
1: Well, unless it's a random situation, last minute.
0: Nothing scheduled as of right now, though.
1: See, I work construction full-time sometimes.
0: Oh, wow.
1: Sometimes we work 7 days a week, and I don't really have time to really get out, period.
0: I'm kind of curious what kind of construction is it? Is it the road? Roads? Okay.
1: Yeah, road construction.
0: Yeah, okay, so.
1: Roads, so this is highways, basically highways and bridges.
0: Okay, so this is your busy time.
1: Yeah.
0: Okay.
1: Yeah.
0: Do you see a break during the winter where you get to, like, relax and mix more, or is it?
1: Where the job shifts. Most of that winter time, we work confined space where we work underground. And,
0: really?
1: Yeah.
0: Doing what?
1: Maintaining the drains.
0: Okay.
1: You know, keeping the drains off the freeway, clean where we can... keep traffic flowing smoothly.
0: Okay.
1: Yeah.
0: Learning a little bit about the construction trade right now. Now, Movement. What did you do during Movement? Did you play anywhere during Movement?
1: Yeah, I played at Sicaro's. Matter of fact, Sicaro's is at 555 Shelby.
0: Okay. Yeah, they got Wednesdays going on, so yeah, if anyone's looking to go out after the show.
1: We're Rick Hines, yeah.
0: Yeah. I think Earl has a hand in that too, Mason McKinney and they throw down there. I've been there before.
1: Yeah, it's nice. I have a nice system in the house.
0: But you gotta rush over there because I think it ends at like midnight or something. So not too much longer after the show. But if you're looking to do something after you tune in to Planet Funk, if you're in the Detroit area, Carl's is the spot.
1: Yeah. just getting started.
0: Well, other than that, what else have you been up to?
1: Well, trying to stay out of trouble, stay out of harm's way, and try to do the right thing. You know, I mean, so much going on in the city, and I've been trying to download different genres of music.
0: Yeah.
1: And I bought some more CDJs.
0: Oh, yeah?
1: Oh, yeah.
0: So. Okay, stepping into the digital realm a bit.
1: Right.
0: Okay, cool.
1: Yeah.
0: Well, why don't we have you go ahead and jump up there and get ready. I know we got to move Anthony's stuff, but we'll at least get you set up on one turntable, and then I'll get the other one set up there while you throw your first record down.
1: So. Okay.
0: Cool. Well, he gets set up. I did want to mention the week after next week, like I mentioned, Dansky and Richard Callis. The 21st of June, we're going to have Jeremy Pulling and Adej. And then the 28th of June will be Moon Disco. The 5th of July will be the Bliss Fest Showcase. July 12th, we have David Brooks and Adam Westing. And then the 19th, speaking of Earl Nixon McKinney, we have Earl Nixon McKinney and Marcus Whitted. And the 26th, Andy Ford's going to do some bookings for us. So I don't know what he's going to bring us, but he promises it'll be good. What else is going on? Shout out to everyone in the chat. Benny, Lorenzo, I think I saw Hewitt in there for a minute. Remember now, I just got left alone here on the mics. I don't really have anything to talk about. Although Friday is going to be my last night at my mini residency that I held out in Mount Clemens at the Rock Room. It's kind of a more open format night, so if you have friends that don't necessarily listen to just techno and you want to get them out to a night where you can still dance to a little bit of house music and stuff, the Rock Room, it's free. It's right above the Emerald Theater. It's a good time. I just kind of play good music, period. It's not necessarily all electronic music, but I don't know, kind of has to appease the crowd that comes out to that night. Although my birthday last Friday, there was only one request the entire night, and it was actually for a song that I actually already intended to play, so I couldn't really complain much. So I guess I have to go over there and help with some technical difficulties. So here's the song.

All right, cool. Well, he is ready then. You are tuned into Planet Funk on 313.fm. 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

Bigger.

tree, host to species long since departed, marked the mastodon, the dinosaur, who left dry tokens of their sojourn here on our planet floor. Any broad allusion

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0: So that was Mondo Blaze.
1: Ow, ow. Yeah.
0: So that was, you got pretty funky and sexy there in the beginning. Yeah, uh-huh. Yeah. Everyone threw down Anthony and Mr. Blaze over here.
1: I'm sorry, I missed the first half. Hi, all those little kittens in listening land. I miss you. I'm back.
0: Uh-huh.
1: It's good to be back.
0: So, yeah. Next week should be fun, too. I don't really have too much to talk about right now. I'm ready for bed.
1: I don't have dreadlocks, homie. No, I'm just playing.
2: I came here with my ex. She wanted to buy some crystals. I just looked at your necklace, brought back now.
1: This is glass.
0: Someone was selling crystals here?
1: Apparently.
0: Did the crystals have healing powers?
1: No, they were for Reiki.
0: For Reiki?
1: What do you know about Reiki?
0: Nothing, apparently.
1: So who's on the show next week? You're just gonna tease us like that?
0: No, I already mentioned the whole lineup. Like, well, you were gone.
1: I know. I'm sorry.
0: No, it's Dansky and Richard Callis, and the guys that you booked,
1: David Brooks and Adam Weston.
0: Yeah, are playing on the 12th of next month.
1: Yes, that'll be a good show.
0: Oh, Benny says Ava with a heart.
1: Shouts out to Benny. It's good to be home. I missed you guys. Took like a little month hiatus, went to New Orleans, and came back and just worked my little tail off.
0: Yep.
1: You guys did awesome things without me.
0: We had John Acquaviva.
1: I know. I was really pissed I had to work that show. So I'm glad everybody had a good movement, and I'll have to hear all the highlights. And I'll have to... We have a video feed that you can stream now, right?
0: Yeah, you can watch all the episodes all over again.
1: So I'm going to have to go back and watch that episode.
0: So,
1: Mondo, you got anything? Closing?
2: I got this.
1: I got him with his mouth full.
2: Ginger chewing my mouth.
1: We won't say what's in his mouth. No, I'm just playing.
0: Oh, man. Well, thank you to both.

0: Wait, can we put that in front of one of the cameras?
1: Show, put it in front of that camera.
0: Yeah, yeah. Can we put it?
2: Oh, hell no, you don't.
0: So this was just made. You gotta let it. Yeah.
2: Except Mondo, at least he knows who the fuck really is.
1: I must say, this is one sharply dressed gentleman over here.
3: Wait, let me see.
1: Dude, not only came in here.
3: Oh my god, that's a nice shot. Oh yeah, you gotta play.
0: Thanks, whoever made that.
1: I don't know. I still like the. What did you mean? That you forgot your needles?
0: Well, that was the original.
1: That's hilarious, though. I somehow missed that on the 313 page. These guys are too much right now.
0: So, also got to say a huge thank you to everyone that tuned in, everyone that got in the chat, everyone that, oh shoot, that needle's about to.
2: Oh, man.
0: I just realized my phone background is still Burst Radio. I gotta change that. Anyways,
1: this is obnoxious.
0: This is hilarious. Also, big thank you to
1: Grand Trunk Pub.
0: Yeah, Grand Trunk Pub for hosting us as long as they did. Urban Bean Co., Josh over here, and our man in command out in California.
1: Jeff of Doom.
0: Jeff of Doom. And I don't know, in celebration for our show with Sydney Blue and John Aquaviva and Noncompliant, this is Hella Dope by Sydney Blue, and I think that's going to do it for the night. So,
1: nighty night.
0: Bye, everyone.

0: Hey, what's up, everyone? Oh, check. There we go. Not loud enough. I can hear myself. Wait, that's a little too loud. You're good. I'm not.
1: I'm good.
0: You're good.
1: I'm good.
0: Sweet. Anyways, what's up, everyone? Thank you for tuning in to Planet Funk on 313.fm. Just a quick announcement in the background right now. New music off of the Dice Shapiro Records label. This is the Dice Shapiro and Friends compilation that is coming out tomorrow at 11 a.m. over in the UK. So do the math yourself. So, but actually, well, I don't know. What time is it over there right now?
1: I wouldn't know.
0: Probably like midnight-ish? No. 11, I think, p.m. I'm bad at math. But you can get it soon. Just give them a like and a follow on all their socials, and they'll let you know when it comes out.
1: Right.
0: It's awesome music. I've only listened to a few of the songs so far, but all their releases have been solid so far. So shout out to the whole crew over there. Desi.
1: Hey.
0: A.K.A. DJ Psycho.
1: Hey, how you doing, man?
0: A.K.A. Piggy McTiggers.
1: Yes, sir.
0: A.K.A. anything else that I don't know?
1: Sarge,
0: that's right. Yes. Emperor.
1: The Emperor.
0: Yes. Got a few of them.
1: I got a few of them, man.
0: What's going on?
1: Oh, just trying to damn make it happen, man. We got so much stuff going on. Like, tomorrow, we're, me and the DTM Cats, me and... and Tom Linder and DJ Soul and Vinny AOD. We're going to be at Backstreet tomorrow doing our masquerade.
0: Masquerade.
1: So we're going to rave with masks on. And just to make things easier for me, I'm going to go in there and play a bunch of Ghetto Tech records and see a bunch of goblins and ghouls hump each other. Take it how you want it, bitches. But on the real, I got some other stuff going down. And I guess this is the first time that I get to really, really, really talk about it. I'm throwing a nice little thing on Black Friday, and I've been kind of hinting around to this on my socials, but I guess I can talk about it now because the official word comes out on Sunday. Gonna have basically a piggy party. It's gonna be called Piggyback. And I'm going to do 3 hours and 13 minutes of Piggy. That is going to be a marathon set. And it's going to be literally the longest Piggy set I've ever done. And what we're doing while we're doing this is, one, I'm going to be starting to work on the next Piggy project in January. As a matter of fact, I'm going to start working on it right smack on January the 11th, which is the 5th anniversary of my mother leaving the earth. And I'm going to start working on the next Piggy. I mean, if you've heard the Piggy McTiggers projects, if you either own it or you've heard it on SoundCloud, you know that takes a lot of work. Like, the last one took close to a year in total. No, over a year in total. I started working on it on January the 8th, 2016. Stopped work on it on April the 11th. April the 10th, 2017. And it took a long time to do. And it was like 216 pieces of vinyl in the course of an hour. And I was telling a story. And I'm excited to see what happens now because it's been like I said, it's been 5 years since I started it, 4 years since I've released one, and I've done some shows since. And what was supposed to happen this year was I was supposed to tour and do a three turntable.
0: Weren't we all?
1: Yeah, no shit. I was supposed to tour and do a three turntable piggy tour nationwide. And well, of course, because of COVID, that didn't happen. So I kind of had to sit on it. And then a little while ago, about a month and a half ago, I had to do a show for the Advent. The DTM has a show on the Advent's channel, and
0: that's a regular thing.
1: Yeah, it's a regular thing every other week, I guess. And
0: do you know the link for that?
1: You know, I do not. It's, you know what? I'm so it's
0: like technoclub dot something.
1: Yeah, technoclub.net or something.
0: I'm gonna look that up while you're talking.
1: Yeah, look that up, because I don't know. It's techno dash net or something. It's techno dash club. While I was there, my homegirl Robin, Vox Pop Art, she made a zip-up sweatshirt. If you're watching the video, I'm wearing it right now. And put my logo on it and on the front and put it on the back. And I thought, wow, that's really, really, really neat. I think I should just, I'm going to take a picture of it. And when I took the picture and put it on my socials, everybody lost their damn mind. So I went back to Robin and went, you know what? We should make this a thing, offer it and make it a thing. And then I decided, you know what? I'm going to wrap a show around it. You know, just sort of to link off the new shirts and the new sweatshirts. The new zip-up sweatshirts, because everybody's got pullover sweatshirts, but, you know, this one's for the ones for the girls that don't want to fuck up their hair, or if you just want to grab something and walk out the door, there it is. It's nice, it's comfortable, and it's got piggy on it. So you got to have it. It's a thing. So we're doing black and orange, which you see on my person right now. We're gonna do gray and purple, and we're gonna offer each the black and the gray with green as well, with the green logo as well. So, we're gonna jump off with the new shirts and the new sweatshirts, and I'm gonna do a three hour and 13 minute set of piggy, which is gonna be really out of control. And the other day I picked out my opener, and this kid has been like really, really, really lighting things up. And he's like one of my homies from out on the west side of the state, by the name of David Brooks. And so he's going to do the opening spot for that. And it's gonna be a fun deal, and we're gonna take over the magic stick. Like I said, on Black Friday, November the 27th, 2020, it's going to be limited amount of people that's in there. We're thinking about doing we're thinking about doing a live video feed. Because it's not gonna be so many people in there, but you know, this the one thing that's been about piggy is that it's not just a Detroit thing. People have kind of gravitated to it from it worldwide. So there's gonna be people that's on the other side of this damn thing that's gonna want a piece of this, and you know, I'm not gonna be, you know, greedy. I'm gonna go ahead and give it to them, you know. Oh, and I got a cassette coming out, too.
0: Nice. Is that a piggy set?
1: No, it's not going to be a piggy. It's just going to be me throwing a bunch of ideas. It's a lot of what would be piggy ideas, or old mixes, or, you know, because Piggy is really a series of routines sort of just strung together randomly, you know, things that I've developed over the course of, God, my whole career. Like, one of the principal mixes that's in Piggy 6 was one of the first mixes I've ever done on a pair of 1200s, which was the Bismarck Key and Mr. Sandman mix. That was like one of the first mixes I ever done on a pair of 1200s. And I revisited that one for Piggy 6, and that's like that on Piggy 6. That's like the sweet spot of the mix. Like, if you don't love Piggy, if you like Piggy, you're gonna love Piggy as soon as you get to that point, because that's the sweet spot. Like, all the girls just, I will say this: Piggy 6 was really, really, really gravitated towards the women. It's going to be really gravitated towards women now. my pitiful single ass. But it's the next Piggy, I don't know where we're going to go. I have made no preparation. I did one little demo in the summer, and I like it, and it probably has to be fleshed out, and I'll probably end up revisiting it and fleshing it out. And it was nice to have that idea, but to do that idea, that was the signal to say, okay, I'm ready, you know, because beforehand I was just like, you know, I want to do it, and then I get distracted, or, you know, like beforehand I was in a relationship that really, really took away from the creative aspect of me. And I don't have any of these problems anymore. And so now it's like, it's been this year where we've been sort of just isolated from everybody. And now I'm just kind of ready. Okay, something's got to come out of this. Something's good got to come out of this. So we'll see what happens, what Piggy 7 will bring. And I hope it'll bring something really cool, you know. We'll see.
0: I did want to mention, you were correct. It's techno-club.net.
1: Yeah.
0: And there's multiple rooms. I see you guys are in the gray room.
1: Yeah, we're in the gray room. They put us in the gray room, and they just let us have it. And me and the crew, we had one last week, and we had our newest member, Hazmat, come in, and he's in town. He's not based in Detroit anymore, but he's home. And he came in and did a set. And if you don't know about Hazmat, man, oh, my God. That dude is incredible. And it's funny as shit because, like,
0: get him on that talk box.
1: Yeah, and he gets on that talk box and he's doing his techno thing, live techno thing. And it's, what's funny is, me and him used to be in a band together. We used to be in Funkalinium together, you know, back about, let's see, he joined the band about 2005, 2006 or so. And he and I we've got really close during that whole thing. And when he started to talk about doing the live techno thing, I was like one of the first people that he talked to about it. And then when he started to really get into it, I was like, well, you need to know this person, this person, this person, this person. And then after that, he blew up. And then Angie got to see him, which took a while for her to see him. But when she saw him, and she's just like, and then she tells me, okay, we need this guy. And I'm just standing there going, and it's funny. Y'all know we got a history, right? So, you know, so last week he was on, and I don't know when the next one is. I think it's like next week, I think. I went on there last month, and I had a blast. I just played like the meanest techno records that I have. And, well, you know how I am with my techno. So, like, if I'm going to play freaking hard techno, I'm going to tear your fucking head off, you know. and I got in there and they let me go last, and I went on for an hour and a half, and I just swung brick bats. And it's a fun thing to do, and especially when you're playing on the network of one of your heroes, you know, one of the guys that you bought records, you know. I mean, if you're a techno guy and you don't have an Advent record, something's wrong with you. You know, either you can't find it or you just don't have any taste. It's one of the two. It's neither. It's not one or the other. It's nothing else in between. Either you don't have any or you don't have any taste. You know, but to be on his network and for us to be on his network, as much as respect as we have for him and he has for us, it's a beautiful thing, you know. So, you know, that's kind of where I've been sitting. I'm just trying to be happy, man. It's the best I can do.
0: I'm over here trying to go through all these tracks. There's a whole bunch of them on here, so. What else? Any new music lately from you?
1: Well, again, that's another thing. While I'm trying to, I wanted to do this so I can go back and hibernate and start working on new material. I'm supposed to be handing over tracks. Me and K1. Keith from Aux88, we discussed making a record together, so he's gonna hand me a track and I'm gonna do vocals, and I'm gonna hand him a track and he's gonna do vocals. So it's gonna be kind of like that Mad Lib J Dilla thing.
0: Have you ever done vocals on a track before?
1: For Wires.
0: Oh, that was you?
1: Yeah, that was me.
0: Oh.
1: that was definitely me.
0: Okay.
1: So,
0: which won an award, right?
1: Yeah, we won a Detroit Music Award for that one.
0: Yeah.
1: And we won the label that year as well. So, and I haven't won any, you know, it's because I haven't put out any material, because, I mean, outside of Piggy, you know, I was nominated for Piggy. We were nominated for the label again. So it's like, okay, I've been too worried about playing out and not putting out any material. So now I got, like, literal albums in my head, and I have all these different concepts. I mean, at some point I want to make an album where it's not electronic based at all. It's going to be just me playing. It's going to be me playing funk, you know, because funk is, that's my bedrock, you know. I'm a funk musician, you know. I've been in four funk bands, and I'm in a funk band now. I'm in an actual offshoot of Funkadelic, official offshoot of Funkadelic, called the Enema Squad, with my man Gabe Gonzalez playing drums. So at some point, yeah, I want to start going back into doing this. Kind of why I wanted to go ahead and do this Piggy thing, because doing Piggy is seriously labor intensive. I mean, when you're doing it live, it's really labor intensive. Like, I have to take a week to pick out records to do Piggy. No in between. If I don't take a week, I will lack. And I may not use all the material that I got, but I have to work off that part of my head where I'll spend, you know, most of the week picking out records, and then I won't rehearse it at all. I'll sit on it and I'll just stare at the records and go, okay. And I'll start doing just sort of musical math. And then I'll throw it, when I get on stage, I'll throw it out. I kind of wanted to do this with the piggyback show, just sort of, okay, get it out of the way, and then concentrate on the next Piggy, concentrate on working on new material, concentrate on my production, because I got so, like I said, I got so many concepts, got so many things that I want to do, and so many labels that I want to put stuff out on. I mean, shoot, the new Egyptian Lover is gonna be coming out pretty soon, and I'm trying to contribute remixes for that project. Plus, me and him have talked about doing songs together. So it could be anything. I'm just trying to, like, use this whole thing to just sort of, okay, clear off the slate so that I can hibernate and isolate and, you know, relearn some things and, you know, get some stuff. You know, it's you know me. I'm one of those idiots that, like, I have to have so many irons in the fire before I'm, you know, so I can feel comfortable with living, you know?
0: Well, why don't we get you up there to play some... You brought something a little different. You brought some drum and bass.
1: I brought some drum and bass. And to be honest with you, this is kind of a response to... my boys did this whole, you know, jungle, the whole day thing. And Mark Moss is like, he's like he's my daughter's favorite jungle DJ, and he's definitely my favorite local. And him and one of my boys did a set together, and I was just kind of just like, ah, I got so many records that would go with this. So this is kind of me striking out. So I'm gonna play some drum and bass today.
0: Awesome.
1: So I'm going to turn around and play some records.
0: Oh, you got your first record ready? Okay. All right. Well, you are tuned into Planet Funk on 313.fm. This is DJ Psycho.
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I gotta get a new bomb. 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I gotta slip it up until the rust gets gone. I got to feel it with a

0: So that was DJ Psycho.
1: Yeah.
0: Hey.
1: Don't mess, bro. Good stuff.
0: Up next, though, we got Isaac Prieto.
1: Thanks for having me out.
0: Of course.
1: Glad to be back here at Threads.
0: Yeah, it's been a while since you've been out on the show, and a while since we've been able to see each other in person. Although you did come out, what was it, 2 weeks ago?
1: Yeah.
0: Just to come hang out,
1: to come hang out, But I haven't actually played records anywhere since before the quarantine, so exciting stuff.
2: Before we even start this, dude, I miss the fuck out of you.
1: I know, bro. I miss you, too. I'm so glad to see you, man.
2: I'm so glad to see you, man.
1: Well, yeah, we're out here. You're listening to the new Detroit Vinyl Room that's going to come out in a few weeks. This new Detroit Vinyl Room is coming out in a few weeks. This track is by Jen. She's local here. She goes by DJ Pia.
0: Oh, okay, that Jen. Okay.
1: Yeah.
0: Nice.
1: So this is her track that's on it. This is the start of the B-side.
0: Awesome.
1: Yeah.
0: How long has she been at producing?
1: She just put out her first record.
0: Okay.
1: Like a few months ago.
0: Okay. So this is the second one?
1: This track will be the number two she's on.
0: Awesome.
1: Yeah, so happy to have her. She's doing
0: Did you guys
1: stuff.
0: Put out her first one, or is that somewhere else?
1: No, that was her on her own.
0: Okay.
1: This is a compilation I'm doing, and so this is the start of the B-side.
0: Okay, so talk us through it. What is this record? Where can people get it? When can they get it?
1: When can they get it? In like 3 weeks. It should be ready. Should be picking it up from Archer any day, and then I'm just going to number them. And then, yeah, they're good to go.
0: Awesome. And what is it? This is...
1: This is going to be the fifth release on my label, Detroit Vinyl Room. So that was the first track. This next one will be my track. And then M-Gun's got the last track on this side.
0: Okay.
1: Yeah.
0: What's on the flip side?
1: The flip side is Gary Romales and my friends from overseas, Morgan and Baffa.
0: Awesome.
1: Yeah, so just a nice little collection of tracks I liked and just putting it out, you know. So, yeah, what else is new? The new Cryovac record came out.
0: Oh, yeah, I saw you got some copies of that.
1: Yeah, so that can be, you can find it right here in the store. And it's got Body Mechanic on it.
0: Ooh.
1: It's got a nice little electro
0: track
1: on it.
0: Shout out to the basement.
1: Yeah, shout out to the basement. And who else is on it? Andy Garcia and Mike and Jason Garcia.
0: Awesome.
1: Both of the Garcias.
0: Nice. There's a third in Detroit, too.
1: A third Garcia.
0: Yeah.
1: I don't know about that one.
0: I want to try to get all three of them in the same room one
1: too
0: time.
1: Too much Garcia. No, just kidding. Not enough. What else is new? What's new with you, man?
0: Well, I'm happy that we're able to do the show live again. Thank you to Michael here at Threads.
1: Yeah.
0: Hey, he's waving over there. Can't see him in the camera, but we'll put a camera on.
1: Yeah,
0: here. We'll have Michael cam for like 10 minutes.
1: I like this location in here. It's good.
0: Yeah, no, it's funny. The first week, I think it was the week that you came out. I actually forgot my records.
1: Yeah, the 2 weeks ago when
0: I was here.
1: Yeah.
0: And what a great spot to do it, because I just kind of grabbed some random stuff. So
1: yeah, I was excited to play today because I figured I would just come early and grab a few records from the store and just play them and see which ones I like. And then
0: I saw you digging earlier, got some pictures of you.
1: Yeah.
0: I keep hearing this rustling sound, and I have to remember I'm wearing this mask. I keep hearing it, and I'm like, what is that sound? And I remember it's
1: your mask.
0: It's the mask rubbing against the mic. But how long has Detroit Vinyl Room been a thing now?
1: This is number five now, so I've just been doing like one record per year on average.
0: Okay.
1: We were doing the events, but you know, slowing down on that, focusing more on the music. Should be having another one coming out hopefully early next year, you know. Hopefully I can finish the next record by the end of the year and then turn it in and have it be out by March or April or something. So yeah, I'm just gonna keep working at it, you know. See what we can put out, see what we can do.
0: Awesome.
1: Yeah.
0: How about are you playing online anywhere at all?
1: No, I'm actually just trying to lay low key on the streams.
0: Okay.
1: Just thought I'd come on and do this one.
0: Okay.
1: For you know, promote the record, and we always talk about in the old spot, you know, we're always talking about records, and it's cool that you're doing it here because then people can just come out and.
0: Yeah.
1: And get the records, you know.
0: Well, speaking of getting the right, you actually have, you said you have some white labels of this
1: one? Yeah, this is the one that's playing. The white label is the Fifth Detroit Vinyl Room. And then,
0: Or was it the other one that you had white labels of? Not this one. The
1: This is the one I got white labels for. Okay. The other one is here in the store.
0: Okay, that one's already here, though.
1: Yeah,
0: so,
1: that one's already here. Yep.
0: Okay.
1: So, yeah.
0: But you have some. If people come here, they can get the white label copy?
1: Yeah, I got one copy to sell. So if anybody wants it, just come ask me for it. And the copy is yours.
0: If you like what you're hearing, you can come get it early right now.
1: Come get it early.
0: At Detroit Threads, the one copy on white label.
1: The one white label available for sale. Come get it.
0: If I don't buy it before you.
1: Yeah, there you go.
0: Cool. How about, what have you been doing during the pandemic?
1: I've just been working. I'm working an Italian restaurant right now. Okay. So, yeah, just been working full time.
0: Okay.
1: trying to stay busy, you know.
0: Not so much music stuff, unfortunately.
1: Yeah, I mean, I wish I could live off my events right now, but not the case. And definitely not living off making records, so... So it is what it is. Gotta keep grinding. We'll be back at it soon.
0: I'm wondering what's going to happen when things come back. If it's going to be like a slow, gradual start, or if it's just going to be like an explosion. Like
1: it's not going to be an explosion. It's going to be a gradual thing. But we'll see. Maybe I'm wrong. Yeah.
0: I'm trying to keep talking so we can hear more of the record, but
1: yeah,
0: running out of stuff to talk about.
1: Yeah, we can just get started. That's cool.
0: Okay. All right. Well, if you're ready, then I guess if you want to grab your first record and get set up.
1: Sounds good. All right.

Is that Reverend Jones over there dancing with my man's mama? Yeah, yeah, certainly.

song.

boat dancer, boat dancer, the boat dancer, the devil you have, dancer.

0: So that right there was Isaac Prieto.
1: Hey.
2: Heyo. Thanks for having me out. What a wonderful show. Thank you.
0: So I didn't know it, but that last track was the last track on the release right there.
2: It was the new track. It's from M-Gun. It's called Shadows.
0: That was hot.
2: Thanks.
0: Shout out to M-Gun too. He shared the post on your playing.
2: So you heard it here first on 313.fm.
0: Hey.
2: Ayo.
0: You'll probably hear it next week again when I play it.
2: Yeah. So thanks for copying the copy of this.
0: I got the first one.
2: You got the first one.
0: Oh, man. Anyways, I want to say, of course, huge thank you to Detroit Threads and Michael. I bought it.
2: Thank you.
0: Yeah, huge thank you to Michael and all of Detroit Threads for hosting us each and every Thursday now here. Also, got to say huge thank you to both guests who came out and played, both Isaac Prieto and DJ Psycho of Detroit Techno Militia. Also, huge thank you to our regular hosts when we're not here, Urban Bean Co., as well as our host before that, Grand Trunk Pub. And before that, the Verse Warehouse. That was a long time ago. Also, in the background right now is brand new music off of Finn Audio. All the way from Coburg, Australia. This one is Jika Jika. I hope I'm pronouncing that correctly. Just came out today, though. And you can now officially buy it on the Bandcamp. It's Finn Audio Music. That's Finn with two N's. Finn Audio Music.bandcamp.com. And then tomorrow you got that... the Dicer Piro records, the Dicer Piro and Friends release coming out. If you enjoyed any of the music that we previewed tonight on the show, I'm going to be posting all the links on the 313.fm Facebook page and 313.fm Instagram shortly after we end the show tonight. So keep a lookout for those links if you wanted to buy any of these records or digital releases. That's going to do it for tonight. Huge thank you again for everyone tuning in. I know I was slacking on last week's episode. That one was just uploaded today, so expect it to be available to download and restream tomorrow. This episode will probably be available Saturday for re-listening to. So again, thank you everyone for tuning in. This is that new Yanni Ho. Go buy it. It's on Bandcamp right now. Peace out.

0: Legal.
1: Oh, that was easy.
2: Yeah. See how that works.
0: Legal.
1: Yeah. INS.
2: Hey, Chad.
0: Yo-yo.
3: No, you did not. Oh, yeah.
0: There you go. Hey, Harley.
2: Nice.
1: What just happened?
2: Just you with the motor humor.
1: Oh, so, nice.
2: Yeah. Awesome. Woo. Well, yeah, you're going to love that on the recording. Are you about ready to go, sir? Once again, next week, Octo Red, tune in. And yeah, thanks and enjoy this. This is Legal Alien Live, burstradio.net. Nice.

Music.

0: Hey, what's up, everyone? Thank you for tuning in to Planet Funk on 313.fm. Tonight's a bit of a blast from the past. If you saw on the flyer that popped up there for a minute, our second guest for tonight, the golden one, who God, I haven't seen in I don't even know how long. He actually shared a post with me from like 8 or 9 years ago on basically this day is when he played here last. But our first guest for the night, DJ Cage. What's going on, sir?
1: Man, what's going on?
0: Oh, brother? Wait. For some reason, the camera isn't live. Oh. I'm looking at exactly where you're sitting.
1: Yeah.
0: And it's just like you're not there. Because it must have like deactivated or something. There we go.
1: Now my name to DJ Ghost. At the interview in a chair today, huh?
0: There we go. Now we got you on there.
1: Thank you, brother.
0: So, you are here tonight, kind of with an agenda, because you are promoting. I think that's the last time you were on the show when we did it from Threads. You were promoting Jits Volume 3.
1: That's exactly right.
0: And tonight we're promoting Jits Volume 4.
1: Jits Volume 4 is coming up. Yeah, that's right. Jits Volume 3. Was that before COVID? So that was literally the last time that we saw each other, and that's when we were at Detroit Threads. I mean, and before that was, yeah, Jits 2 here. We were here in the coffee shop, and that was probably like 4 years ago as well, 4 or 5 years. Man,
0: yeah.
1: COVID's throwing all my timing off as far as that gap. I think things happened 2 years ago, and it actually happened like 4 or 5 years ago because there's that chill time in the middle that kind of paused everything.
0: Yeah, it's thrown everything.
2: Yeah.
0: So, I guess we can mention first when is the new album coming out?
1: Well, so that's exactly everything I'm waiting on right now. The artwork by Dark Lord Escada just came in last night, and I had one change to it. As you know, I spell my name one word, DJ K-A-G-E, Cage with, you know, with a K.
0: Yeah, I had to fix that on my end.
1: So, right. So, you know, when you're specific like that, you got to make sure that it's all tight. So he's just tightening it up for me. But now that I have that, the next stage is to take it because I want to get an LP made for this. I want some wax made for this.
0: Oh, nice.
1: So when I get the release date for when I can receive that, that will determine when the album will come out. But currently I have 3 music videos already shot. I plan on shooting a couple more because I don't know if you remember with some of the projects. The first one started, it was probably all instrumentals. The second one, I had a bunch of features on it from Sheafy McFly, Parkhouse, you know, and a bunch of June's Flow. And then the third one kind of went back to just the instrumentals. This one with 4, it's kind of a blend. So instrumental song with a feature, instrumental song with a feature, and doing that.
0: Yeah, and you sent some of the music videos
1: Me.
0: So I guess is this kind of like the first time that the album's getting previewed, or
1: this will be the first time I've released like some snippets of 1 or 2 songs online with some just background video that wasn't official. But this is the first time that I will have premiered the album for anybody anywhere. And it's, like I said, I don't even know when the album's coming out. So if you're lucky enough to catch this online or catch this when, you know, on Planet Funk, you're one of the first ones to hear it. And probably for a while until it comes out.
0: Okay. And the it's funny you mentioned about, like, instrumental and vocal tracks, because you sent me one that was instrumental and one that was, vocal. Yeah, right.
1: Same thing with the videos. And I had the pleasure of working with some of the best Detroit jitters as well, because the album, obviously techno, EDM, house, that's kind of all, you know, my wheelhouse, but this is obviously featured on Jits, and I'd love to feature the community in the artwork and the visuals as well, and featuring Queen Gabby, Mike Manson, Sonic the Jitter, you know, the list goes on.
0: Awesome. Now, because we've been talking too,
1: how you doing, sir?
0: Roach, if you're listening right now, make sure you pay attention to this, because you definitely need this guy for Jit Fest.
1: How do you not? I've been at least representing, you know, for the culture for a minute, and been playing Jit music since, you know, the albums that I play that are digital now come from the wax that I have in the crates, you know, and so just taking the crate and just transferring it over, but I have those original albums. You know, so that's awesome. How far back as far as
0: in the background. Let's run one of these videos here real quick.
1: That is a lot louder than I thought. That's actually the first song on the album. Yeah, let's go.
0: Okay. So this one, What is this one that we're listening to right now in the background?
1: So this one's called Mortal Jit. On the album, especially for Jitters, there's a lot of battles. And Detroit particularly does a lot of battles with Chicago, Jit versus Footwork. So on this album, I at least wanted to have one battle track that's like, take this track when you need to go against somebody. And it has like the Mortal Kombat kind of vocalization in the background. And so that's where the video kind of gets its...
0: So I'm curious because you have two dancers on here right now. Is one of them like a Chicago juke?
1: No, nope, it's just two Jitters. Okay. So that's Queen Gabby and Mike Manson. They're both actually in a Jit crew together. There's House of Jit and there's plenty of Jitters and Jit Masters and plenty of crews I want to mention. But yeah, so they're in particular, these two are in a crew together.
0: Okay. Yeah, I like it's Belle Isle, right?
1: Queen Gabby, absolutely. I mean, yes. She is the queen of Jit right now.

0: people didn't actually know the fountain, so I'm glad they actually highlighted it in the video, just trying to, you know, keep it as like that video game type backdrop.
1: So the other question I had is where can when it finally does come out, you mentioned it's going to be released wax, but I'm sure it's probably going to be also released digital as well.
0: Well, that's probably the first thing that'll come out. Is I obviously have the Bandcamp, djkage.bandcamp, and that site is where I kind of do the unreleased stuff, the extra mega mixes of versions of things, and sometimes that stuff that just hit the cutting room floor, you know, ends up back on the album. But with all my other projects, Jits 1 through 3, plus the collaboration hip-hop albums that I do called D-Imports, Volume 1 through 3, those are found on every streaming platform available, Apple Music, Spotify, you know, you Google it, spell it right, one word. I have pages and pages of links for you to check out.
1: There, I saw you in the video a little bit there towards the end too. Yeah.
0: Yeah. So I had one or two JIT moves back in the 90s, but that one move you see me doing right there, that's the last one I got. So yeah, so I had to at least throw it in there in the middle of something to make it look like I could really do something, but that was about it. Probably threw my hip out because of that move. My back was actually hurting about a week later. That's probably why.
1: So the next one that we have here is... this one's the vocal one.
0: Yeah.
1: And
0: Soul Jit featuring Pink Vibes. And Queen Gabby's on this one as well, featured.
1: Okay.
0: Yeah.
1: How did you meet the vocalist?
0: The vocalist, me and her go way back. There's a reggae artist I work with by the name of Negus Arubis. And me and Negus Arubis went to high school together. He does reggae. He does plenty of venues around the city, the Reggae Fest whenever there is one, the Caribbean Fest, stuff like that, after World Fest. And so me and him have always worked on music, and my connection to her comes through him, yeah, about maybe 10, 12 years ago. And we've always worked on things from reggae to house music, and then featuring on this for the Jits project.
1: Awesome.
0: And obviously because of the Jits backdrop, we kept the lyrics pretty minimum, just like chant versus, you know, dropping a rap for it. So I do have one or two raps on this album by some of my features.
1: Okay. I kind of want to let it ride a little bit, just so people can kind of hear it a little bit.

0: So are you also doing the filming for the video?
1: So yeah, so I'm a multimedia guru. I'm a one-stop shop. I have my own studio. I'll make the beats, record you, do the engineering, then go shoot your music video, do your album cover.
0: Nice.
1: So pretty much everything that you need all in one place.
0: So. Okay. So how if people are interested in getting like video shot or artwork or anything, what's the best way to get a hold of you for that?
1: What's funny is, especially for music and music videos, Instagram has been like the biggest way to connect and where a lot of my artist connects come from. But so easy on Instagram, DJ Cage, all one word, spelled with a K.
0: Sweet.
1: Yeah. And I do that because shout out to DJ Brian Cage. You know, the I'm sure you're familiar with
0: him. Yeah.
1: You know, we haven't officially met yet, but we've spoken online once or twice. So just to keep things, just a division between that, you know. Oh, yeah, let me make sure I got that right. Thank you, sir.
0: Yeah, look for it. I guess your Bandcamp would probably be the first place.
1: Bandcamp would be the first place where I've actually already dropped some of the singles. What I've been doing is I'll put a single out, let it sit for a minute, take it back, and I did that with maybe three of the songs. But now that the videos are going to start dropping, at least once the songs are out, I'll at least drop it on the Bandcamp so that you grab it there.
0: Are any of the videos going to be posted on your YouTube eventually too?
1: Like I said, the first one will be the first video that you play tonight called Mortal Jits.
0: Okay.
1: That's going to premiere tonight at 10 after the show
0: on
1: YouTube.com/.
0: So if you want to catch that, I know we only played a good, probably like 75% of it, but if you want to see the whole thing, then yeah, what is it, just YouTube.com/DJ Cage?
1: DJ Cage, Cage with a K.
0: Okay, awesome. Yeah, I mean, you're pretty lucky to like get that right across the board, because I feel like that would be almost like a pretty
1: being early,
0: common name,
1: being first. You know, that all of that helped, and so you know that's what works.
0: Sweet. Yeah. Well, one thing

0: too, that we can get out of the way is, other than tonight, is there anywhere else that people can catch you playing at?
1: Well, absolutely. There's quite a couple things coming up. I will be at the Deluxe Flux this Saturday featuring Technically Ghetto with Parkhouse Entertainment. I will be at the Old Miami on June 7th for Prince's birthday doing what's the number two called Party Up. So it's our Party Up number two, which is basically a Prince night. Wear your best purple $50 purple contest, whether it's a purple highlight something or whatever's in your outfit, $50 to the best purple wear. And then June 30th again at the Old Miami doing a more jits techno oriented night that I do. This one's called Pyramids 4, I think. So I feature different techno DJs. This one coming up, I have DJ Lixer with me and DJ Vader. DJ Vader will also be with me at the Prince night.
0: Awesome. Sweet. Well, is there anything else that people need to know before you jump up there? And because tonight you're playing mostly originals, right?
1: I plan to play mostly originals tonight. There might be one or two that sneak in, which are just my favorite JIT songs, which are also what inspired me to do what I do. But tonight's probably an all-night set. I'm going to start with all the JITs for and probably work my way backwards from there. JITs 4, 3, 2, 1, until the show's over.
0: Sweet.
1: Like a countdown.
0: Well, do you want to go ahead and jump up there and get ready to do your thing?
1: For sure, absolutely. Thank you for having me, bro. Good to see you, Jeff.
2: You too, sir.
0: Woodward, do you have anything going on?
2: Yeah, I'll get to that a little later.
0: Oh,
2: you know me. Just got here trying to relax for a minute.
0: Yeah.
2: Hey, by the way, what show are we on now?
0: This is 492, so we are 8 away from 500.
2: Ooh.
0: It's going to be big. So I guess I can go over some of the confirmed artists for 500. The headliner is yet to be confirmed. It's one of two people. I'll let people know once we get that lined up. But as of right now, as it stands, it's DJ Dav, and then DJ Soul and T. Linder from Detroit Techno Militia, and Sarah Sims from Toronto. So it's gonna be good. But yeah, wait for the headliner once we get it confirmed. You ready to go over there, sir? All right, well, let's go ahead and do this. And you're tuned into Planet Funk on 313.fm. This is DJ Cage.

Okay. Just like that right there. I focus. I focus. Mouse. Okay.

keep banging the beat.

0: I remember my first day.
1: That's weird, because I literally had it that loud earlier, and apparently it didn't like that.
0: Well, Cage blew the fucking doors off the place.
1: Yeah.
0: You gotta reset.
1: Do you want to get closer to the mic, though, so I can keep it a lower?
2: Yeah, yeah.
1: There we go. Now we can. I don't have to turn it up as loud. Anyways, yeah, so that was DJ Cage.
0: Yeah, Cage, bro. I can't follow him. I don't know what to do.
1: Up next we got the Golden One.
0: Thank you.
1: So what the hell have you been up to? Because it's been quite a while.
0: I took a hiatus. I'm a family man now. That's I got two beautiful young daughters.
1: Doing the whole dad thing.
0: I'm a late bloomer, so yeah, I'm just a provider and a good father for my children.
1: Yeah.
0: Thank you.
1: Shout out to all the dads.
0: Shout out to the dads. Be there for the kids, man.
1: Oh, wait. Okay, there we go.
0: Oh, my God.
1: I got you muted now.
0: You know, you had me confused. You said you got 500.
1: That's just coming through the monitor here. Yeah.
0: You got 500 below your belt, but you got all this feedback. What are you doing?
1: That's he's unplugging. Oh, that's one. Yeah. I got it's not coming through on the broadcast.
0: That's Cage.
1: The feedback was my fault though on mics.
0: So I took a few years off, just taking care of my family and myself, making sure everything's right. They're getting grown. I got a 4-year-old and a 3-year-old. They're amazing.
1: Are they?
0: So is the wife.
1: Are they? Are they little house heads yet?
0: Oh yeah. Yeah. You take them in the B lab. It's the time of their life. They love it. They're gonna take over for me when I'm done.
1: Are you gonna follow in Scott's footsteps and bring him to the record store and everything too?
0: Benny's holding it down. You know. He's keeping together.
1: I meant that's the other Scott, Edison.
0: Oh, Edison!
1: He took the kid to the record store and got the first
0: boy. Atta boy. Yes, I actually did take both girls to record store day.
1: Oh, nice!
0: And I took them to probably 3 or 4 different record stores, so they got the feel.
1: How'd they do?
0: Oh, they loved it.
1: Did they come out with any?
0: Well, I did.
1: You did.
0: They spent daddy's money.
1: So speaking of the other Scott, Ben Scott.
0: Yeah.
1: You guys that's
0: my heterosexual partner, just so you know.
1: But you guys have been doing a bit together, kind of. Was it almost like your first gigs back?
0: Yeah,
1: was
0: I've been
1: Spotlight.
0: I've been coming back, and we did probably 3 months straight

0: Okay, I think we're good.
1: we're back on.
0: I saw like
2: what'd you do?
0: I saw like everything turn off, and I was just like, oh no. let me double check that we're okay. We're still live there. We're still live there. Shouts out to everyone on Twitch, Mixcloud, and Slipmat, and then of course also the audio only portion. It's funny because there's a delay. And right now, because I just wanted to check the live streams to make sure they were still live. And it's just you with this really confused look on your face when all the sound cut off.
1: That's pretty normal. I just walk around like that.
0: So anyways, so the spotlight thing was a monthly. Is it going to continue?
1: Yes. Yeah, we're going to continue.
0: Okay.
1: We've been kind of lackadaisical on things. You know, life happens. But back into this.
0: Is it like a specific like day or?
1: We were going to do like the first Thursday or Friday of the month. We're just going to do like a happy hour.
0: This is a day thing. Yeah.
1: Yeah. Oh,
0: okay.
1: Yeah.
0: So, yeah. Cheap drinks probably for happy hour. Some good
1: music.
0: I'll
1: take care of you. You come see me. I'll take care of you.
0: Yeah. So other than that, also speaking of Ben Scott, you guys are doing a show with Dan Bain in Ann Arbor,
1: yes,
0: right?
1: Yes, yes. Dan Bain, the man. Paxahow. We are going to be playing at Root. This will be June 16th. It's called The Rabbit Hole. This is his new sessions that he's got going on.
0: Oh, so this is like a regular thing, but this is a special one.
1: Because it's Ann Arbor's summer festival, so we are playing a big old party there. On the 16th.
0: Awesome.
1: Yeah.
0: And this is what's the name of the venue? Oh,
1: so it's at Root, which is in Ann Arbor. And the name of the night is The Rabbit Hole.
0: Sweet.
1: Yeah. A little underground scene for Ann Arbor.
0: Yeah.
1: Nothing new.
0: Okay. I'll have to check that out because I've been to Ann Arbor a few times recently. A friend's doing a show. A spot in Ypsilanti called 734 Brewery, which is like a weekly they do out there. So
1: yeah,
0: I'll have to check out this other spot sometime.
1: Absolutely. And then look out for my boy Ben. He's finally playing Movement.
0: That's right. He's been working the event. So
1: yes,
0: been in the background.
1: Been grinding it out. He's earned it. He needs to play. Way overdue, Ben, by the way.
0: So do you know which day and stage and time he's playing?
1: That is Sunday. I want to say around 3 o'clock in the afternoon, 3 to 4.
0: Okay.
1: I could be wrong. Ben, don't quote me on that.
0: Do you know which stage?
1: It is the Detroit stage.
0: Okay. Sweet. I will try to make sure I'm up front and center for that one.
1: Oh, me too. I'll be in the backstage. I'll be hanging out.
0: Handing them drinks, getting them drunk during the middle of a
1: you
0: set.
1: You got to get in the zone.
0: Don't fuck up, Ben. Other than those two shows, is there anything else going on?
1: That's all I got going on.
0: No? Okay.
1: I'm trying to get back in the swing of things, so I'm open for hire.
0: Yeah. Okay. So if people like what they hear tonight and they want to book you to play an event, what's the best way to go about booking you?
1: You could probably email me at mgoldendetroit@gmail.com. You can look me up on SoundCloud at The Golden One.
0: Is that GOLDN1?
1: Correct.
0: Okay.
1: Yep. All one word. Yeah, that's probably the best way to look me up.
0: Okay, sweet.
1: I ain't going to give out my phone number.
0: It's 1999.
1: Yeah, it's 979, never mind.
0: Right? Or what was the... I'm trying to remember the Doo-Doo Brown one, like 9-something Doo-Doo. Or something. I can't remember what it was. Or was it just 1-900 Doo-Doo?
1: Could be.
0: I can't remember. I'm trying to remember Doo-Doo Brown now. Anyways.
1: I won't be playing that tonight. No, I'm sorry.
0: You should. So, it's got a funky bass line.
1: No reminiscing. I'm sorry.
0: Anyways, we got some work to do to set up for a little bit. Woodward went and abandoned me right when I could have used the most.
1: I'm ashamed.
0: Oh, well. So we're going to set up stuff and
1: get these Nexus 2s hooked up.
0: Yeah, and you can listen to Riosk in the background a little bit, I guess, while we set up. Who's coming in June? Come flying over from Ireland. He's going to be playing not actual Techtroit, but he's going to be playing a after party that night. So I'm excited to finally. We've had him on the show via recorded video and played his tracks in the background forever, and it's actually his music playing in the background right now. But next month he's actually going to be here, so I'm excited. Anyways, let's go over there and set some stuff up. Yep, so you can do your thing.

So that was DJ Golden One. So yeah, I want to say a huge thank you to everyone that tuned in tonight. Also a huge thank you to both the guests. Make sure you check out DJ Cage's new Jits Volume 4 when it comes out. 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That's the first place that you're going to be able to get it. I guess one of the videos should be live now on his YouTube. And make sure you follow this guy over here too, Golden One, at Golden One on Instagram. Go to their party. It's muted, so you can turn it all off now. Go to their event in Ann Arbor on June 16th. There it is, right there. The official. Okay, pre-sales are on Eventbrite. I just heard from the man over there. But yeah. Again, huge thank you, everyone that came out, everyone that tuned in, and that's going to do it for the end, for the show tonight. 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But I got some tearing down to do, so I think I'm going to get ready to get out of here. So thanks everyone for tuning in. Peace out.

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It's time

from the creators of The Mix with Bam Show. Now live from his house to yours. Welcome to Bam's House Party.

Yeah. Hello. Welcome everyone to Bam's House Party. I am Bam. That's me. It's my name, don't wear it out. Welcome to Bam's House Party on 313.fm. Detroit's electronic music station. So glad to be here with you on another Thursday. Sorry we're a few minutes late again starting the show, and seems I had a few technical difficulties, but I think we're good to go. So we're going to have some fun tonight. We got two brand new artists to the show. Never been heard here before, but they have been heard all over the Toledo area and Metro Detroit, different functions. But first time here on

0: described on Facebook as a DJ that, quote, can't get enough bass. Let me take you on a journey into the music I love, the kind with copious amounts of low-end frequency. So, if you got a nice sound system, this is the one that you want to turn up and let the window shades rattle a bit. Or if you're in your car, you know, make sure that car next to you can hear it. Because we got a bass-filled mix from low-end frequency up first tonight here on the house party. Bam's house party. What's a house party without a lot of bass? Then coming up for the second part of the show, Sandman. Gonna be throwing down for part two. Also part of After Dark Sessions, Toledo. So we got a real good show for you guys tonight. Can't wait. And with that being said, 313-757-2585. If you got something to say, call or text us. Let us know you're listening. We want to send a big happy birthday out to the Donna UK Garage as we get started. Mr. Jeffrey Woolward, happy birthday, sir. Let's get into that mix. Some low-end frequency time here on Bam's House Party.
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0: Unity.
1: You're absolutely correct, sir. This is Bam's house party, actually. Definitely a party. Bam's house party. What's going on out there? You're in the mix. Low End Frequency out of Toledo, Ohio. I gotta say, one of my favorite concerts I ever went to was in Toledo, Ohio. So it was not techno, nor was it any type of electronic music. It was definitely a rock concert. That's this little small music theater venue. Got to see some of my favorite rock bands from the 90s and early 2000s. So it was a good time. Anyway, you didn't want to hear that story. You wanted to hear this music. Low End Frequency in the mix. Bam's house party. 313.fm.
0: A festival. A warehouse party. Losing your mind. Just took your first pill. Exploring all possibilities. Forgetting everything. Having fun. If you're in Berlin, Kiev,

Hello? Hello? Who is this?

That bass out there, it's thumping. It's what we meant. This is Low End Frequency out of Toledo, Ohio. Sorry, my brain was buffering there for a second. Thanks everyone for listening in. DJ Mab checking in on the chat. What's up, man? Also, texting in, Mom and Dad, good to see you guys today. And the Techno Poodle. We're in the mix. All the way till almost 12:30 tonight. So, I'm sorry, 11:30 tonight. Getting ahead of myself. A little extra time to make up for a little less time last week. So we'll get you paid back tonight with a little extended mix. Low End Frequency gonna be keeping that mix going for you for another 20 minutes right here on Bam's House Party. My name's Bam. 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Keep that mix going for you guys. Turn it up. Let that bass thud. Here we go.

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1: A colorless landscape. The future is in peril. 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Bringing the music back to life. One dance floor at a time. The Sandman.
2: And give it up to Low End Frequency. That was a hell of a set there. Put your hands together for that one. Nice job out of Toledo, Ohio. This is the After Dark Sessions crew. Rolling out in that mix, hour number two here on Bam's House Party, 313.fm. The Sandman taking over right here on Bam's House Party. Turn it up.

Bam's house party. You are in the mix with the Sandman, After Dark Sessions, Toledo, Ohio. What up? 313.fm. Thanks for listening in tonight. We want to hear from you as well. 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You can call or text that number. Also, don't forget, we got the live chat on the mixwithbam.com. You guys have been pretty quiet out there tonight on the chat room. Where's everyone at? What's going on? You guys just in a trance? It's some good stuff. I understand. Low End Frequency started us off tonight. Got about 35 minutes left of the show, doing a little bit extra tonight. Todd out there, thanks for chilling with us here. Bam's house party, 313.fm.

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Bam's House Party. 313.fm. Gotta give a shout out to everyone that listened tonight, and big shout out to After Dark Sessions here in the background. And another big shout out, my man Brent, Jeff of Doom, running 313.fm.

Another big shout out to my man DJ Mab for making this show possible tonight. Appreciate it, sir. We'll be back with another edition of Bam's House Party. Same time, same place. Mark it on your calendar. Yes, yes, the Sandman. Thank you, sir. But we'll be back, same time, same place. Write it on your calendar, tattoo it on your forehead. Mark it on your wall. I don't care, but next Thursday, 9 to midnight, or 9 to 11. Sometimes closer to midnight. We're doing a little extra tonight. Right here on 313.fm. Thanks for listening, everyone. Bam's House Party. Big shout out, big thank you to Low End Frequency

0: Hey, what's up, everyone? Thank you for tuning into Planet Funk on 313.fm. Got a very late start. Everyone kind of got here, like, literally right at 7, so I don't even feel bad. I was like, I'm late, but everyone else was, so fuck it. Also, shouts out to the U.S. border guards for literally searching my entire car. Canadian side never has a problem. They're just like, oh, you're good. Have a nice day. America, they're like, we're going to find drugs. We didn't find any yet, but we're going to. And we're going to search until we find some non-existent drugs. Anyways.
1: Oh, you're just a drug mule now.
0: I don't know. They wanted to search my entire car for some reason. Really hard. I guess there's no reason for having a Nexus card anymore. They're going to search it anyways. But anyways, we're starting late, and we got our first guest. What's going on?
2: Hey, what's going on?
0: There we go. It's been a little bit since we had you on. Not too long. You played the first one, when it was still 313 Amplified, but now it's 313 Amplified Presents Assembled Sound. I'm starting to get it down now. So how have you been?
2: Been good.
0: Yeah?
2: It's been a while since the first... When was that? A year? Whole year? Okay, so
0: really,
2: a year
0: it's been
2: later,
0: a whole
2: I'm
0: year
2: back.
0: Now.
2: Yeah. Yeah, you're right.
0: Did we start this, like, last year in April?
2: Yeah. Around
0: the time. March. Okay. Wow.
2: A whole year.
0: So you're the perfect guest to have today.
2: There you go.
0: All right. So what have you been up to since a year? Any new shows coming up or anything?
2: Yeah, been up. Lots happened. New shows. What do we have? We have Friday. This Friday. Oops, sorry. This Friday we have Marsh at the Magic Stick. And then the next, I'm headed out to Brazil for like a month, so I'm going to be out a little bit.
0: And are you playing down there?
2: I'm not sure yet, probably. Okay. Usually the gigs there are like kind of last minute.
0: Okay.
2: So, yeah. But hopefully, I'll say. And then I'm back, and then we have Agents of Time on, I think it's on June 9th. Yeah. So that's what is coming up for now.
0: Okay. Agents of Time, where is that at?
2: It's going to be at the Magic Stick as well.
0: Yeah. So that's just like a regular 9 to 2 kind of thing?
2: Yeah.
0: Okay.
2: Yeah.
0: You said June 9th?
2: Yes.
0: Okay.
2: 9th.
0: Sweet.
2: Yeah.
0: Any other shows coming up that you can go to?
2: Not for now. No.
0: Okay.
2: Not that I can remember, but probably in the summer things are going to heat up a little bit. So.
0: Okay. Well, if we have any Brazilian listeners and they want to find out where you're playing, where can people follow you?
2: My Instagram at MALAUAND. So it's probably also tagged in the. Amplified 313 Amplified Assembled Sound Instagram, so you can find me there, and I'll probably be like just announcing there as well, so my Instagram has everything.
0: Okay, sweet.
2: Yeah.
0: Anything I don't want to cut into your set time since we are starting super late, so but is there anything else people need to know before you jump up there?
2: No, I don't think so.
0: No. Okay. All right, well, let's go ahead and get into this one.
2: Awesome, thank you.

0: Ryan Charlie.
1: That's me.
2: All right, so that was Marina. So anyways, we got our next guest here, Darren Shelton. What's going on, sir?
3: How's it going? Thanks for having me.
2: So, it's funny, this guy looked over at my laptop and he's like, Dead Waves, I know those guys.
3: Yeah, I was a guest a couple of years back. So I'm a DJ and producer, but I also, in my day job, I run Planet Ant Theater. I'm executive director over there. So a lot of the comedy folks and comedy podcast folks, tight circles, you know.
2: That's awesome.
3: Yeah, thank you.
2: So that's really cool. I'm curious, is there ever like electronic music shows over at Planet?
3: Especially now. So I also co-founded a record label, Good Ground Records. We run two monthlies over there, but there's also a whole bunch of folks who play shows either at Ant Hall or Ghostlight is our bar. So we have electronic stuff, you know, every couple weeks.
2: Okay.
3: We got something every night of the week.
2: Is there anything coming up that you know of?
3: We've got a big weekend of electronic stuff, movement weekend. We just had our flower themed party last weekend called Floral Derangement. we run pretty regular stuff over there.
2: Okay, sweet.
3: Yeah.
2: So I guess let's talk about you now. So you, because I was kind of stalking people's profiles and stuff before they came on.
3: But you
2: not only DJ, but you do live stuff as well.
3: Yeah. So I'm actually newer to DJing than I am to live music. So okay. I am one half of my duo is called Modhouse. It's myself and my duo partner is Kevin. He plays this psychotic modular rig that is just wires everywhere, and you know how that goes.
2: Pass cables.
3: And then I play four or five synthesizers and the mixer. So I'm drums, mixer, and lead synths, and he's all the techno sounds.
2: Okay.
3: it's pretty cool. So in the live setting, I like to play a lot more of like just pure techno. But then when I DJ, you know, I like to be more housey when I DJ.
2: Those
3: aren't exclusive rules or whatever, but
2: yeah.
3: Generally.
2: So for both of these, do you have any shows coming up for the live and DJing?
3: I've got a couple one-offs over the course of the next month, but we're really kind of gearing up for that movement weekend. We've got a Modhouse. Modhouse is scoring, live scoring a film during the afternoon on the Saturday of Memorial Weekend.
2: Okay.
3: I've seen
2: a few friends do stuff like that. I think Rebecca Goldberg did one.
3: She did Godzilla.
2: Okay.
3: It was very, I mean, she does all kinds of cool high art.
2: Speaking of
3: adaptations.
2: Speaking of Rebecca Goldberg, right now in the background is some of her music.
3: Yeah, she's the best.
2: Anyways, why don't you tell us more about the live scoring thing?
3: Yeah,
2: When is that?
3: It's at Ant Hall. I believe we're doing it at 2:00. We're still toying.
2: 2 p.m. a.m.
3: 2 p.m. Okay. And then we're doing the DJ party later on in the day. So we're trying to offer some complimentary program to programming to movement. It'll be free for anybody who's got a movement week a movement pass too. So that's pretty cool. But yeah, our whole weekend over at the Planet Ant Spaces is going to be a lot of like complimentary stuff. I mean, the festival is going to keep everybody kind of you know, doing their thing, but people want to come and check out other stuff.
2: Yeah,
3: on other
2: I know there's
3: as well.
2: Even people that come down that weekend that don't even buy a movement ticket because there's so much like free stuff going on.
3: It's literally
2: just the entire city turns into techno. Like the thing I always get a kick out of is if there is a Tigers or Lions game going on,
3: right?
2: And you'll see after the game, the crowd of people will come. And they'll be leaving the game, and they'll enter a bar.
3: Yeah.
2: And they'll enter, and the first thing they hear
3: they
2: is
3: boom, chicka, boom, chicka,
2: boom,
3: chicka,
2: boom. And they're like, oh, what the fuck is this? And they leave, and you see them, like, walking to the next bar, and you're like, you're not going to like it there either.
3: You're not
2: going
3: to find anything
2: different. Yeah, just go home. This is our weekend.
3: Yeah, absolutely. But I think there's also, like, my friends and I, we pretty much now pick one day of the festival to go to, and then, you know, the other three or four nights of the weekend, or three nights of the weekend, I guess, it's a four-day, you know, we're checking out stuff around town.
2: Yeah.
3: Or throwing stuff, for that matter.
2: So, is there... any, because I know your personal one we have is at the most Garen for your personal Instagram. Is that where you post both for the live and DJing?
3: Yeah, so the most Darren is me on all the social platforms. Okay. Modhouse Detroit, at Modhouse Detroit is Modhouse, which is the duo. Good Ground Detroit is the record label. There's I think
2: you run a
3: now.
2: Record label?
3: Yeah,
2: well?
3: We do. Okay. Yeah, yeah. Good. So Good Ground is our record label. So we do.
2: Do you guys have like a certain sound that you put out? Or?
3: We're mostly house and techno. Okay. Although we've had a little bit more techno releases lately than house releases. But we've got a lot of cool stuff in the works.
2: Digital, physical releases?
3: It's mostly digital. We're working on physical distribution right now. But you know, it's we're on all of the streaming stuff and all that fun stuff.
2: Sweet. And then other than the Movement Weekend stuff, is there any other shows that people can catch you at?
3: Not until after Movement. Let's get past. We'll get past. Like it's laser focus on Movement Weekend right now. We just did a pretty big event last weekend. So we're kind of in the fresh middle ground between those two endeavors right now.
2: Okay. Well, yeah, I think he just kind of made my day because I had no idea that like Planet Ant did electronic stuff.
3: Yeah, no, we do a little bit of everything.
2: I'm gonna have to start coming over there.
3: I'm telling you, at 7 nights a week, there's something. There's something, whether it's improv or stand up or burlesque or drag or theater or electronic music or rock bands. There's something every night of the week. So follow at Planet Ant DET as well. Anybody listening for that kind of stuff, and if you're in Hamtramck, stop by.
2: Sweet,
3: cool.
2: Well, are you ready to get up there and do your thing?
3: Wait, what? No, yeah, no, I am.
2: No, we're just talking. Fuck the music, right?
3: Oh, wait, yeah, sure. I know I am. Thank you so much for having me.
2: Yeah, of course.

was electronic, and it was a new sound, because in Chicago by that time disco had died out, and we were still hungry for that. We were still hungry for that driving bass line, you know.

0: So that was Darren Shelton. So yeah. So next, switching thing over there from one Darren to another, Darren Devine. What's going on, sir?
1: How are you? Thank you for having me.
0: Tired. Very tired.
1: I'm going to be falling asleep during my set, but I'll try to put one on for you guys here.
0: So, we got your Instagram down there, Darren Devine Music.
1: That is correct. Yeah, if you guys want to follow or see what's going on with me, just at Darren Devine Music.
0: So, do you have any shows coming up that people can catch you live at?
1: Yeah, so I have one coming up, Cinco de Mayo, actually, Tin Roof, and then I just booked one over at Electricity in the back room over there near the Mojo Room. So.
0: Okay.
1: Over in Pontiac.
0: What you said that's on Cinco de Mayo?
1: Yeah, so okay. Tin Roof, I'll be over at their Cinco de Mayo.
0: Okay. Is

0: just released one with a free download. So, okay. And that was yesterday. It's called Energy. It's a tech house track.
1: Okay. And is that on all, or SoundCloud? Or
0: I released it myself. Okay. It's one of my first ones I've actually released. And there's a free download. It's on SoundCloud. It's also on all the streaming platforms like Apple, Spotify, and whatnot that you guys could find it as well.
1: Sweet. And that's under your name, Darren Devine?
0: Darren Devine, yes.
1: Okay, sweet. Is there anything else people need to know about you before you jump up there?
0: Not really. I'm ready to get to it. I appreciate you guys having me for sure. I love the Detroit feel over here. And tonight I'll be bringing some peak time techno vibes.
1: Okay, I'm with it.
0: Let's do it.
1: Sweet.
2: Sounds good to me.

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0: Hey, what's up, everyone? Thank you for tuning in to Planet Funk on 313.fm. You just cut me out. Now I can hear myself. Anyways, technical difficulties out of the way. We got an international edition tonight. Two guests from Brazil. One, so are you like officially like moved here, or are you still like visit? Okay. I didn't know if you were just like on an extended stay or if you like officially moved here. But anyways, our good friend who has played in the past, Jefferson, aka Human Robot, brought along a friend with him. He's sitting across from me right now, and it's George Active is how it's pronounced, right?
1: Yes.
0: Okay, and I got to get my cameras working because apparently it turned off on me. There we go. Now we can see you. Anyways.
1: Hi.
0: What's going on, sir?
1: Thank you. Hello, everybody. Thank you so much for staying here with you, for the opportunity. For me, it's a dream to be in Detroit. It's my first time.
0: Oh, really?
1: Yeah.
0: Okay. So you got here like just a few days ago, right?
1: Yeah.
0: Yeah. What day did you get here?
1: Saturday.
0: Saturday? Okay. Yeah. All right. And you've already played you played a few times too, right?
1: Yes.
0: Over at Well Done Goods, right?
1: Yes, Well Done Goods. And then we go to the Trix's Bar, very nice place too. And
0: okay.
1: We have fun, a little play some records, just fun.
0: Awesome. Yeah. So where in Brazil are you from?
1: I am from São Paulo.
0: Okay.
1: And now I live in Switzerland.
0: In Switzerland?
1: Yes.
0: Oh, big change up.
1: 12 years.
0: Okay. Yes. So you're originally from Brazil, but in Switzerland now. Okay. So I'm curious, what's Switzerland like? Like, what's the music scene like over there?
1: I start playing since 94.
0: Okay.
1: And my beginning in Brazil, in São Paulo, we have no a lot of distribution of records, but we have American distribution. So my first records is from Detroit.
0: Really?
1: Almost, yes. Yes,
0: okay.
1: Because the record shop have a contact for distribution American, but no Europe. So my beginning, I started to buy records from Submerge and almost of the Detroit, Chicago, something for Miami. And then in São Paulo have more distributions like Intergroove, from German and another kinds of distribution, and we buy different kinds of styles, but my base is Detroit.
0: Okay. But you're here for the first time.
1: Yeah.
0: Okay. Do you have any other gigs while you're here in the city, and how long are you here for
1: in Switzerland?
0: No, in Detroit.
1: In Detroit.
0: Yeah, how long are you here for? 1 week?
1: Yes, I come back Saturday.
0: Okay. What? You want do you want to say it? Because no one can hear it. Do you want to say it on the mic? Wait, you guys have other gigs coming up?
2: Yeah, only me have it because he knows stay here.
0: He's going back. Okay. All right. So we'll see if we can get you a couple more gigs while you're here. But So Switzerland, though, that's...
1: Yes, I live in Switzerland now. I work, I play, and it's a nice country. I like it. It's for work. It's a very nice place, and I have nice condition for make small trips and came to like Detroit. It's a nice place.
0: Okay. So, I'm curious, like, what are the happening, because I've never been to Switzerland, what are, like, the happening spots out there, like, nightclubs and stuff, like, where if people go there for the first time,
3: what would you recommend?
0: Yeah, what would you recommend as far as, like, clubs or even food or anything?
1: Yes, have local clubs, have one club underground, the name is Folklore.
0: Okay.
1: And played many... top DJs have the D Club. I think last weekend Cal Craig played many times on Switzerland Lausanne. Have the winter festivals in the mountains, very nice place.
0: Okay.
1: And they make a structure in the snow. It's very, very beautiful.
0: That would be an experience. A little too cold for me, but. But
3: Wait. Too cold for you?
0: I don't know.
3: You who goes around Belle Isle at the Charivari photo shoot with a t-shirt on and Switzerland is too cold? Are you fucking kidding me?
0: For a dance event. I don't know.
3: Okay. Right.
0: Anyways, well, what's the next time you're playing over there?
1: I have one bar. I make one party one a month.
0: Okay.
1: And I make the last edition last week.
0: Okay. Is there anywhere people can follow you online? Like Instagram, SoundCloud, stuff like that?
1: Okay. I have my Instagram is George Active.
0: Okay.
1: And SoundCloud too. I have many DJ sets. So.
0: But you spell active a little different. It's ACTV, correct?
1: Yes. Okay. Yes. Yes. And I have many kinds of DJ sets, live DJ sets of techno. I love reggae, dub too.
0: Okay.
1: I like Brazilian music.
0: We connected a little earlier too because you said you collect a lot of 45s, right?
1: Yes.
0: 7-inch records?
1: Yes, yeah. Yes. I love 7-inches. It's nice because it's light for good for travel.
0: So you and I might have to do some digging before you leave. We might have to hit up a record store.
1: Yes.
0: Yeah.
3: Sounds good.
1: Hot stuff. A very, very nice place to be. So,
0: I was going to say, you should get on the... Cause otherwise, no one can hear what you're saying.
4: So we have a curious situation with George here because the name of George is in the wall of the basement, signet, but it's not in that signet.
1: Yes, this is strange.
4: It's like a one prophecy that he will come to you. And
0: oh, did he donate to the fundraiser?
4: No.
0: Because I remember they had a fundraiser where they like put people's names that donated to it.
4: I don't know.
0: You don't know? Okay.
4: I just go in malls and when I
0: came, but his name was in there.
4: I saw George Active. I say, oh my god, George comes here.
1: Yes, she showed me one photo and I see it before, but I gonna she showed me the photo. I see my name writing it, but I can't.
0: This is your first time here.
4: Yeah, George waiting for George, and this is really, really awesome. Receive someone like George here because many for me know that when I start but very young, I have like 15 years old. We go to an after hours in Brazil, call it the Hell's Club. It's the first after hours of São Paulo. I told this history here before with DJ Mau Mau, his resident, our mentor. And George, in this time, it was start to be one DJ that have a chances to work and work with Mau Mau, and Mau Mau introducing him in the scene. And he liked the second wave of the techno underground of São Paulo. Years after, when Hell's Club shut down, George was in command of the second after hours of São Paulo, called the Paradise, that have a duration like 10 years. During these 10 years, it's like 90s to 12 and 12 and 13. And he really, really shine in this time. George, the career is fly too much and playing a lot of places off of Brazil and start being the most important DJs of São Paulo underground. He play with persons like Carl Craig, Galaxy to Galaxy. He have a residency in São Paulo after this that he do for yourself. So he producer and we have here Detroit with much respect. Let's make some noise for George.
0: Thank you
1: very much.
0: Well, I guess if there's Is there anything else that people need to know about you, or are you ready to jump up there and play some tunes?
1: I just say thank you very much for all culture you give me during all these years, because Detroit for me is very, very strange. It's very familiar. Yeah. It's my first time here, but I feel
0: you already feel like your family.
1: Family is come back home. It's a very special moment.
0: Awesome.
1: Yeah.
0: Sweet. Well, let's have you jump up there and rock out for us.
1: Yes. Thank you.

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Once you've chosen what drum parts you're going to play, play the same licks all the time.

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0: Hey everyone, thank you for tuning into Planet Funk on 303.fm. Got a returning guest, Q Moog, who brought us some new music and new album that is coming out or that's out yet. Is out.
1: Yeah, it's out.
0: Okay.
1: It's out. Came out in January.
0: Oh, so it's been out.
1: Okay. Yeah.
0: Okay. Because I know you gave me a copy a while ago. I just I didn't know if that was like a free thing or...
1: Chicago. Right, right. We released it in Europe and Asia.
0: Okay.
1: And now we're releasing it here in the U.S.
0: Oh, nice. So So why did they get it first?
1: bigger market.
0: Oh, okay.
1: But, we are very fortunate that we've got a lot of support from DJs around the world. And we really do appreciate that.
0: Awesome. Well, it's funny because they're this Where Are You From track is mentioning a whole bunch of different countries and stuff. And I'm curious, do any of the city names and countries, do those have like special significance, or are they just kind of random ones that you picked?
1: No, actually, each of them do have a special significance. A number of them are hubs for electronic music.
0: Okay.
1: And so, as I was in the composing process, that came to mind, and I just wanted to basically shout out to each and every one of these cities. And so, I threw them on the track, and it came out decently. A lot of people seem to like the track.
0: Awesome. Now, I'm curious, because you said it's a better market in Asia and Europe.
1: Well, I just not necessarily better, but more so a larger market for electronic music. That's been my understanding of it. The market is obviously growing in the U.S., but Europe has always been a major supporter of electronic music, and so we thought it best to start there.
0: Awesome.
2: Yeah, nice.
0: Now, this one actually, Angel, I know I had an early version. I remember because I just played it, and it started off with the vocals. And this one actually kind of has a little build-in before the vocals come in. What all have you changed since the original version for those that haven't heard it?
1: Oh, okay. Well, I just went back to the drawing board, started, with a new beat, a new feel. And again, I think the track is hotter, very, very more so for the club scene.
0: This could work on a dance floor for sure.
1: Yeah, yeah. So that was the thought, and just went at it, and try to give the DJ something that they could work with.
0: Okay. Now, I do have some of the stuff from your first album as well, and one thing I liked about it is that album just kind of traveled all over the place. Like, there's some, like, German bassy kind of sounding tracks, there's some, like, ambient sounding stuff, some more housey stuff. Like, does this one kind of have more of a, direction, or...?
1: Yeah, well, this album is obviously more vocal-driven.
0: Okay.
1: It does stay to my creative process, which is, whatever, when I'm in the studio composing, whatever is hot, that's the way I go. So if it turns out to be more housey or maybe more towards along the trip-hop genre, whatever comes, So I'm completely organic when I'm in the studio. I may have an idea when I go in, but usually 9 times out of 10, it never pans out. you get in front of the software, man. I'm in front of boards. It might be a chord progression. It might be a beat, and then I just follow the path, man, until I come up with something hot.
0: Awesome. Now, I'm curious too. Have you put out any other albums than this one and the last one?
1: Yeah, originally I was with Crammed Disc out of Belgium, and
0: okay.
1: We released an album with them called The Arc of Blueness. And that was several years ago. I think I had somebody hit me up trying to find a copy of it or something. But I don't know if it's still in print. It very well may be. I don't know. But yeah, they're just mainly those. I initially had a project right before this one, but we end up recalling that project and decided to, you know, go with this one.
0: Focus on this one. Okay.
1: Yeah, focus on this one.
0: Awesome.
2: Yeah, I mean, just listening to this, this is quite nice, man. I mean, it's bouncy, it's melodic. You know, I'm like, this is good riding music right here.
1: Oh, well, thank you. Thank you.
2: You know, I mean, on a day like this, I mean, you'd be out at Belle Isle and, yeah, turn it up a little bit, be there.
1: Right. Or anywhere, you know. I think for me, it's got to be able to move. You know what I'm saying? Regardless of the genre, it has to be able to move. It has to be able to take people to another level. You know what I'm saying? You're not just standing there. You're not just passive listening to what I do. I try to make it something you can think about and also something that'll move you.
0: Yeah, even if you're not moving on a dance floor or something, even those you know, slightly more ambient trip hop-y kind of tracks, they can still kind of take you places, even if it's just sitting in your chair or whatever.
1: Right.
0: This one, Keep Moving.
1: Yeah. This one features a young lady by the name of Ella Ang. She's a poet. And she came in and we did a take of her just raw, just, you know, whatever she wanted to do over the track. And it came out real well. And it's very more progressive house, but it's very cool. It's got a kind of a intellectual feel to it.
0: I'm curious, those little like snippets, little vocal snippets, are those her too, or is that like a synth?
1: Oh no. Thing? Oh, the background vocals? Oh yeah. No, that's the feature vocalist. Her name is Kim Crow. She's a music teacher in the Metro Detroit area with Excelling Voice. Hi, Kim, if you're listening. And she's featured on quite a bit of the album. Just a phenomenal talent. And she just did a great job. And I just decided to feature on the album.
0: Awesome.
1: Yeah.
0: Now, if people want to pick this up, where can they do that?
1: All your online music retailers, iTunes, Amazon, Bandcamp, you can pretty much find it anywhere.
0: Okay, and it's
2: Juno?
1: You got me on the Juno.
2: Out of the UK.
1: Yeah, I'm not exactly for certain on that one, but I would imagine all your online, your major online retailers.
0: Look it up.
1: So,
0: let's look it up.
1: You should be able to find it.
0: Juno.co.uk, right?
2: Yeah, that's it.
0: Let's check this out. See if you're on Juno.
1: Okay.
2: Nope,
0: but that's looking for vinyl and stuff. Is Juno Download? Is that a different site?
2: They do have a download site.
1: Okay.
0: We'll see what that's all about. Oh, it's just junodownload.com. All right, there we go. World and celebrate. Nope, life. Not on Juno. Well, you have to tell your distributor to
1: Okay, we got to get Juno on, huh?
0: Put us on Juno.
1: Okay, we got to get on Juno. I got you.
0: Now, you have physical copies as well.
1: Absolutely.
0: Is there a worry that people can get their hands on one of those?
1: Not currently. We're mainly distributing downloads right now.
0: They're physical more for like promotional.
1: Right. Okay. Right. There may come a time where we release a limited amount of vinyl.
0: Oh, nice.
1: But that's, you know, that may be down the road. Currently, we're looking to start moving into the performance aspect of it, of the promotional side. So, you know, maybe somewhere down the road.
0: Yeah, I want to see this stuff performed live with the vocalist.
1: Oh, yeah. Speaking
0: with
1: of
0: you on the keys or something.
1: Absolutely. I'll be behind him.
0: Awesome. Maybe, because I know you've been talking with Daryl a lot. He does the percussion.
1: Right.
0: You guys
1: right.
0: can just put together like a 4-piece band or something.
1: Right. Well, that's Daryl Stewart of Detroit Management, my current acting manager. Yeah, we're looking possibly of having a 3-piece. So I'll come in and do the keys, bring in a percussionist, and we've been playing around with the idea of doing collective of different vocalists for the live shows. But we'll see how it plays out. But we've already started the preparation for that. And so we look forward to, you know, seeing everybody out there who wants to come to a Q-Move show. Right? It's going to be live. So come check us out.
0: Live like this track, Serenity. This is a definite dance floor mover right here.
1: Oh, yeah. Been getting a lot of positive feedback from Australia, UK. A lot of people seem to be digging Serenity.
0: I was trying to wave to them out there. Now.
2: Got him.
1: Live in Detroit, man.
0: Is this the same vocalist?
1: Absolutely, yeah. Okay. Yeah, Kim's featured on 7 of the 8 tracks.
0: Okay.
1: And again, she's just, you know, by her being a vocal instructor, she's just, you know, she can pretty much do what I needed her to do. You know, I brought her in. We sat down, went over some lyrics, and, you know, put her on the mic and let her go, man. And she just tore it up. Yeah, she's tough.
0: I wanted to play some stuff from your old album, just in case people listening in haven't heard any of the older stuff. Just to kind of give them a taste of, like I was saying, it's kind of more, not as I guess dancey, I guess, but more
2: cerebral.
0: Cerebral.
2: Yeah, for the music for the head.
0: Okay, we can go with that.
1: Yeah.
0: Now, this one, The Knowledge of Good and Evil.
1: Right.
0: I'm curious where that album title came from.
1: That's actually a biblical reference.
0: Okay.
1: Yeah, that's where I grabbed the title from. I wanted something thought-provoking. And that's one of the things that came up. I always try to, with each body of work, give it some sort of interesting title, something that maybe describes the body of work or maybe describes where I was, you know, my mind frame at the time. And that just happened to be something I had come across at that time.
0: Yeah, this is like the perfect like intro track, right?
1: Oh, yeah. Surprisingly enough, none of that, all that, the knowledge music has all been recalled, so it's no longer available anywhere.
0: Oh, this isn't available to download or purchase or
1: no,
0: really?
1: It's no longer available.
0: Oh, man. So
2: you better get your listen in now, then.
0: Right?
1: Yeah, that's it.
0: Okay. Well, maybe, you know what you could do? You know TechTroit?
1: TechTroit. I'm familiar with the name.
0: It's a free electronic music festival in June.
1: Okay.
0: 3 days. It's in
2: Roosevelt Park.
0: Yes, Roosevelt Park.
1: Okay.
0: And they are doing like a fundraiser thing with artists where like part of the money from the sales is going towards raising money for the festival.
1: Oh, okay.
0: For artists and their tracks. So if you wanted to put this back out in the world, that might be a way to do it. And then get your name in on the TechTroit rotation. And then maybe by the next year when you have your live performance put together, debut it at TechTroit 2019.
1: Well, you know what? I'm hoping. I'm hoping that it won't be a year. I'm hoping we will be out there. Hopefully, maybe in the next few months.
0: Okay.
1: You know, again, we've already been in preparation for that, And so we're just looking forward to it. We've had an opportunity. We got an invite from China. I had declined that time. But as they come in.
0: You said China?
1: Yeah.
0: To perform out there?
1: Yeah.
0: Oh, nice.
1: Yeah, so once...
0: Was it a specific club or something? Or?
1: No, just a gentleman I was associated with made the invite. And but at the time, we weren't ready. You know, we were still in the promotional aspect of getting the album out, getting it heard. So now, as we've moved forward into the live performance aspect of it, we'll definitely get out there and see some people and enjoy everyone.
0: Now, I just forgot what I was going to say.
2: Wow.
0: Yeah, I really can't.
2: He's speechless.
1: Speechless. That cue music, man, it does it to you, buddy.
2: Yeah. Yeah.
1: It's doing it to you. Take you to another world.
0: Oh, I remember what it was.
1: Okay.
0: So between the two albums, has your studio changed much?
1: Yeah. I've upgraded pretty much, you know, everything I was doing with from that Knowledge project to the Beautiful Unusual album, and just a far better sound, a much cleaner sound. And one thing I do is I try to take pride in what I give the audience. So I'm always looking to, you know, make sure the mix, the master, everything is sound quality. And so whether you're, you know, playing it in your car or whether you're on the dance floor listening to it, that it sounds great, you know, and it feels great.
0: Do you do the mastering yourself or do you send that off?
1: No. I've decided to do the mastering myself. I decided to study this technique.
0: Okay.
1: And I put a lot of man hours into studying it. And with assistance, I have a local producer who's also a friend of mine, associate by the name of Marcus Witted, aka
0: him.
1: Modern Soul.
0: Yeah.
1: And Marcus is like a genius with reason. And so, you know, I wanted to be able to give a quality that I was pleased with. Because sometimes when you send it out, you may get an engineer who mixes and masters to his taste. And it may not necessarily, you know, bring out what you're trying to bring out. So I decided to study it and acquire the, you know, the right software. And you can tell the difference because this project was mastered by someone else. And then, but the Beautiful Unusual album was mastered by me. And it's a far superior quality.
0: Not ragging on the other guy or anything.
1: No. He's tough. He's tough. I love him, but we have different ears. We have different ears, and so you know, obviously, especially when everybody's involved in the same genre of music, they're always going to listen and probably pull out what they feel should be pulled out rather than what the artist may want. And so, when I was able to acquire that skill, it allowed me to bring the completed project to fruition myself, you know, from front to back.
0: Now I'm curious, the album artwork, it's a woman's face and then a mask as well. I'm going to try to throw it on the one camera here.
1: Right.
0: But what was the inspiration behind that?
1: Well, it's beautiful and unusual. It's just something. I also take part in building the graphics to the album. I try to keep my hand in all aspects of it. And, you know, I always want something that's memorable. I want something that's simple. But I want something that's thought-provoking. I don't want it to be something passing, you know. So people will be like, well, what's this beautiful and unusual? What's this about? And I think it's very descriptive of the body of work that I put out.
0: Because it's very unique. It's not your typical dance album. Not your just doom chicka doom chicka doom kind
1: right.
0: of stuff. It is very thought provoking. Right. Now, this one, The Burning. Any stories behind that one?
1: yeah, but I won't get into it. But no. It's just a very interesting track. It's very, to me, it sounds more like a soundtrack. You ride like some character in a movie and he's riding through the desert, you know, thinking about, you know, I don't know who he's going to kill or something. You know, when he's got some Mugo, man, trying to just zone out. You know, hopefully I'm talking him out of killing somebody.
0: The music will do it, right?
1: Right. Yeah, we're about peace and love, man. Just leave the knives and guns alone.
2: So true.
1: Right.
0: Now, I'm really losing my train of thought here.
2: Speechless again?
1: Uh-oh, that move got him again.
0: Got him again. I get messages on Facebook here. What is going on?
1: I tell you what, let me give a quick shout out to everybody. Big shout out to Daryl Stewart, Detroit Management, Marcus Witted, Kim Crows. Much love to you, sweetheart, if you're listening. Ella Ang back in Manchester, England, somewhere. Thanks for your assistance on this album, sweetheart. It was wonderful. Let me not forget Brent Woodward. Thanks. I thank God for people like these two guys here who are continuing to bring the electronic music audience around the world something to believe in, something to hope in. And that's good music is still being made in Detroit, despite what you heard. We love you, Berlin. We love you, Ibiza. But we still got Detroit. It's still relevant.
2: Nice.
0: Now, you said you worked with a few vocalists on this. Is there any other people you collabed with, any other musicians on the album?
1: Actually, yeah. I'd like to mention one who happens to be in the audience. Two tracks on the album, Where You From, the first one you played, and one called Joy Sent Me, features none other than my wife, who happened to stand in for Kim.
0: It's like an electro beat right here.
1: Yeah.
0: Sorry, I didn't mean to interrupt.
1: Yeah, no worries. Yeah, it's that throwback almost 80s Cybertron feel to it. But yeah, my wife was kind enough to step in when my vocalist was unavailable.
0: Okay.
1: And she did a fabulous job, if I may say so too. So much love and appreciation to my wife, Nasa.
0: Awesome. Oh, that was supposed to be a secret.
1: Yeah, it was a secret. I didn't let anybody know until they told me how much they liked the track. I'm like, but who's that vocalist? I'm like, you know, I didn't want them to be like, oh yeah, he's putting his wife on the tracks and stuff. Yeah, but she did it. She did a great job. She did a quality job. So she earned her place.
0: I was actually thinking of playing a couple electro sets this weekend, or not this, but next weekend. I might have to bust this one in there somewhere.
1: Okay. Yeah. We want as much spins as possible.
2: Because you're playing at the Bang Tech 12, right?
0: This is correct.
2: Yeah.
1: Oh. Okay. You didn't mention that earlier, sir. Uh-oh.
0: That's why I was trying to get you guys to go.
1: Okay. Unfortunately, man. We're going to be out of town in Chicago at the House Music Festival, but
0: yeah, why don't you
1: we'll
0: mention,
1: be back.
0: Mention that, because that's kind of a cool thing. If you're not going to Movement,
1: there's
0: a free festival.
1: Free festival, Millennial Park, May 25th, if I'm correct.
2: Yeah, that's Saturday.
1: Right. House Music Festival in Chicago. Anybody in the area?
0: 25th is the Friday. 26th.
1: I'm sorry. 26th. Q-Moog will be there. We'll be hanging out, checking out the scene. And if you're around and you happen to know the music, please pull me over and say hello. I'd love to meet you.
0: If You can bring some of the CDs with you?
1: Yeah. I may have some CDs with me. And, you know, if you're a DJ and you're making some good music, or you got a good spiel, I might give you one.
2: Yeah, make them beg for it.
1: No, make them beg. I'm always about, listen, if you love what we're doing and you're supportive, then I got to support you too. So that's how it goes. It's a very reciprocal relationship.
0: Shouts out to Hewitt in the chat, by the way. So shouts out to Hewitt in the chat.
1: Okay, what's happening, Hewitt? What's happening, buddy? I hope you're loving this Moog thing, man. I got people zoning out here with this cool Moog thing. So.
0: Now, how long did you work on this album?
1: Well, the Beautiful Unusual. Oh my goodness, more than a year. It took more than a year just to get it right. This track, for the listening audience, Brent's going back and forth between the two albums. So this one is not actually on the Beautiful Unusual. But
0: I like this one because of that saxophone and the drum and bass beat. This was one of my favorite ones off of the last album, so I have to throw this one on.
1: I got you. The Beautiful Unusual, yeah, it took a long time. When you're working with vocalists, sometimes it's, you know, you don't get it right in the first take. So, you know, we have to get things together. We have to remix things and then remix them. And then I had like a control group of, you know, DJs and people I let hear the music before it was released. And so I'd run it by them and then run back to the studio and tweak it a little bit. So
0: is that how Angel got changed?
1: Well, we wanted something more danceable. And the original Angel is true to Q-Moog form. It's very cerebral, as Woodward so eloquently put it. Whereas the Eternal Mix is more for the dance floor. It's an extended mix. It's very bass heavy, and it moves, you know. So
0: awesome. Now, you can get this iTunes, Amazon,
1: iTunes,
0: all over the place.
1: Yep, Amazon.
0: Beatport? Does Beatport have it?
1: Beatport has. I'm not sure if they have the new material. I know they have the previous material, the Arc of Blueness record, the Cram record. But a lot of the new stuff, I'm not for certain on that, on the Beatport. But most definitely, iTunes has got it. Amazon's got it. Bandcamp, which I'm a supporter of, has it.
0: Benny says what's up in the chat, too.
1: What's happening, Benny?
0: The two chat, though. He's not in the 303.fm chat.
1: Okay, wherever you at, Benny?
0: Caught me off guard. Okay. We have two chats. Okay. I have to watch both of them.
1: Gotcha. Wherever you at, Benny, much love to you, brother. Hope you like the music.
0: I'm gonna have to make sure that this because you said you can't get this anymore. So I'm gonna have to make sure this. I keep like two backups of this album now. So in case one hard drive fails or something, it never gets lost. Do you even have this album, Stu?
1: No, I don't even have it.
0: No,
1: I don't even have it.
0: That's what last week one of the guests we were playing some of his new material, and I said, well, let me throw some of your old stuff on. And I played one of the songs. He goes, this is my favorite song I've ever produced. I don't even have it anymore.
1: Wow.
0: You can send me the MP3.
1: Wow. No, I don't have this project anymore.
0: If you want, I can send you the MP3s.
1: Yeah, I'm good. I'm sure I can figure it out. Get in front of a keyboard or two.
0: Yeah. You got a minute? Yeah. You look like you were going to say

0: for the whole up. It took over 2 months to finish that track alone.
1: Yeah.
0: Yeah. Couldn't get it right. Couldn't get it right, but...
2: I'm just trying to listen to the lyrics a little bit here.
0: Okay.
2: Because they say, and I hear it repeating throughout,
0: right,
2: is what's like the theme of this one?
0: Well, it's the track is about positivity, and it's saying, you know, basically whatever you're going through, as Kim Lon goes, breathe in, breathe out. So if you're going through a hard time, breathe in, breathe out. It's gonna get better. Life goes on. You know, stay with us.
2: Awesome. Yeah. Benny says he's loving the music too, by the way.
0: Okay, much love to you, Benny. Appreciate it, brother.
2: One thing I noticed too, you have an outro on this album too. Was there supposed to be an intro too? Or?
0: Well, yeah. The outro is actually Kim doing an acapella,
2: yeah.
0: You know, just showing off her skills. And what I did is I recorded her without her knowing, and it sounded cool. So I just threw it on the album. It's only available on the CD. So.
2: Okay, so it's not available digitally.
0: No, it's not. Yeah, okay. Her outro is not available on.
2: Maybe we'll use that for the outro of the show.
0: Okay, I got you.
2: Well, this one right here, Joy Sent Me, is another electro-ish.
0: Yeah.
3: That's where I hear a little bit of Run DMC's up-tempo in this.
0: Oh, yeah. I just... You know, what I hear sometimes I might be in my mind thinking of like some place or maybe some artist. To me,
3: right.
0: it reminds me, after the production of it, it kind of reminds me of Kraftwerk meets Ron Atkins. Has that...
2: I was thinking like Egyptian Lover, Kraftwerk kind of thing. Yeah, yeah.
0: Right. It has that old techno feel when techno was just in its infancy. You know, and but it bounces, it rides, especially at night, man. That's the one good test of good electronic music. Get in your car and ride down the highway at night, preferably after midnight, and you got the highway to yourself. And if you can ride to it and you're bopping to it, find yourself speeding, slow down. Q Moog didn't tell you to do that, but that means the track may be hot.
2: I want to place a little bit more from the old album just to get it out there a little bit.
0: Oh,
2: since people don't really have the opportunity to hear it, but
0: yeah, Brent's trying to set you up for failure, buddy. He's playing you stuff that you'll never hear anywhere else. Hey, where can I get that? No, you can't get that.
2: Sorry, they can re-listen to this episode though.
0: Oh yeah.
2: Well, this is the ones that like I don't want to try to take away from your creativity or anything, but these drum and bass tracks,
0: mm-hmm.
2: I love these that you do. Like, I feel like you should do a couple more of those.
0: Oh well, hey, it's whatever comes, Brent. Whatever comes. I mean, if the mood is drum and bass, when I'm in the studio, then that's the path I'll follow. You know. I guess that's just where I was at the time. You know, I'm a big, big, big fan of a guy called Gerald. And I used to listen to a lot of his old, if anybody's familiar with that, was it Black Street Technology? Remember that album?
3: No, Black Science Technology.
0: Black Science Technology, right. And a lot of those guys, like Goldie, Digo McFarlane, a lot of those cats, man, they just made some phenomenal music, and I was very captured by that. And I guess in the previous projects I never really did anything with it. And you know, once you sometimes as an artist, you hear stuff and you want to get it out, you want to give your interpretation of something that you may have heard previously. And so that's a lot of times it's where I

0: it, and especially on this project.
1: Yeah. The one that really surprised me, because you mentioned a guy called Gerald. Because I know drum and bass isn't his normal thing, but he put out that one album. One that really surprised me was Todd Terry.
0: Todd Terry, okay.
1: You know Todd Terry, right?
0: No, I'm not familiar.
1: Woodward knows Todd Terry, right?
2: Yeah.
1: House music guy. House music legend.
0: Okay.
1: But Resolutions is an album he did a while ago, and it's all drum and bass, and it's not what you'd expect from Todd Terry. I show people it, I'm like, yeah, this is my favorite Todd Terry album. And they're like, this isn't Todd Terry.
0: Wow.
1: But it is.
0: Right, right. I think with my thing, I've tried to build a career based on going with the flow. So I don't want to pigeonhole myself. You know what I'm saying? I get known for techno, progressive house, and then that's all my listeners want to listen to. You know what I'm saying? So when I try to...
1: Yeah, like I said, that's what I like so much about your first album is it's all over the place, but it still has that same kind of, I don't know if you call it a theme or mood or whatever, right, where it still kind of fits together. And you're like, okay, I get this. I get my, you know, this isn't just a bunch of random stuff that's far from each other that it's just kind of thrown together. Like, okay, here's 10 random songs and it's an album. Like, no, they still fit.
0: Right.
1: But they're still different styles and stuff. And that's kind of cool that you're able to do that. You know, it's not just like, well, this is only house music and that's all you get, or this is just banging techno and that's all you get. No, it kind of takes you on a journey.
0: Absolutely. And I've noticed by the response I've gotten from DJs all over that my formula of creating music is working, because right now there's, like, to give you an example, there's a track called To Let You Know that's being played in Beijing. Whereas,
1: got it right here.
0: Oh, there we go. There we go. And that's getting airplay in Beijing, where Serenity's being played in Australia and England, and Where You're From is being played in France and here in Detroit. And so it lets me know is that there's an audience for people who just want to be expressive in the electronic music field. You know, you don't necessarily have to say, okay, well, I'm a techno artist or I'm a house music artist. You know, I describe myself as a recording artist. If it's hot and you can dance to it, and I'm going to put it out. You know, I'm going to put it out. I'm not going to be afraid to, you know, that I'm going to alienate, you know, my core listeners, because I want to put out something that's different than what they're used to.
1: And that's one of the owners of one of my favorite drum and bass labels, Hospital Records, London Electricity.
0: Right.
1: He was saying that so many musicians, at least in the electronic music field, are kind of hindering themselves because they're so stressed out about making music in a specific format that's friendly to the DJ.
0: Right.
1: And they're so worried, well, I gotta have this, you know, intro that's just dooch, dooch, dooch, dooch, you know, for the beginning. And then, you know, it's gotta build from there or whatever. And they're, you know, they can't have like a quiet intro or whatever, or just a vocal intro. Like, they're so worried about, like, oh, I gotta get this played on dance floor. It's gotta be, you know, this. Especially now, you don't even run into the problem as much, because with like digital DJing and stuff, you can, like, you know, rearrange it and have it however you want when you play it out.
0: Absolutely.
1: But he said, like, a lot of artists were kind of hindering themselves because that was like their huge concern. Like, I have to, like, make this specifically for a DJ to play.
0: Right.
1: And, you know, people that are really into electronic music, like you said, listen to it while you're driving in your car, listen to it while you're sitting in a chair, listen to it, you know.
0: Right.
1: So.
0: Yeah, I mean, DJs are obviously the core of this, and I don't minimize their importance in this music. They play a vital role in it. But at the end of the day, there's more listeners than just the DJ. The DJ facilitates it.
1: And if you're a good DJ, you can mix in anything.
0: There you go. There you go. There you go. and so I understand, you know, some artists feel the need to do that. Yet at the same time, me, as an artist, I make music for people. You know, DJs happen to be people, but so is people, you know, listening to us on Facebook or online somewhere in, you know, in Belgium. You know, I make music for people. And so if a particular track is appealing to a DJ, then I can always go back and, as I'm looking at now, possibly having a number of DJs doing remixes of this album and do a mix tailored to the dance floor. But in the creation process, my goal is to make quality music. And then if it works for the DJ, great. If they need a different mix, then we'll work it out another time.
1: Awesome. I know you're kind of checking your watch there. You guys are getting a little hungry.
0: No, it's that parking meter that's hungry.
1: Oh, that's what it is.
0: Yeah. We in Detroit City just came out of municipal bankruptcy. We don't want them to take the car. We don't want to take the car.
1: I know. I said I wanted to play. Play your little outro here.
0: Oh, okay.
1: The outro. So this was just total. She had no idea. You just
0: pure organic.
1: Hit record.
0: Hit organic. Let her go.
1: Okay.

0: I love how it ends with, are you recording?
1: Yeah, yeah. Sometimes I find that, especially with her, she's better doing things organically. So I would do a take and let her do her thing. And usually her organic take, where she just let go and did the track how she felt it should go, was usually better than, you know, when we go back and try to clean certain things up, certain phrases and that type of thing.
0: Cool. Well, I will let you guys get out of here then.
1: All right.
0: To play some stuff off of another one that playing all this on release stuff.
1: Okay.
0: But if you can get if you're in Chicago, you can get a hold of that CD and hear that bonus track at the end.
1: Absolutely. Absolutely. Yeah, we're going to be at the Chicago House Music Festival Millennia Park on the 26th, just hanging out. So, like I said, if you're around and you happen to know see me, just stop by and say hello. I'd love to talk to you and go from there. And to everyone around the world who've been supportive of The Beautiful Unusual, much thanks and appreciation, including these two guys here. Much love and appreciation. Thanks for having me on.
0: Of course. Now, these ones, of course, are off of the Violet release on Soiree Records, which Drivetrain's should be, I think, playing at Bangtec 12. I think.
2: Who?
0: Drivetrain?
2: Derek, I believe he is. I'd have to check.
0: Oh. If you're listening, Derek, Kimik says hey. But yeah, this one is by Drivetrain. It's called Breathe. It's the first track off the album. And when it comes out, you should go buy it. Because Soiree puts out awesome music. Really awesome music. You guys should collab. That would be an awesome, awesome collab. Oh, you have in the past? Okay. You should jump on the mic for one more quick second, real quick.
1: All right.
0: So I this just in news.
1: Okay.
0: Kimook and Drivetrain have collabed.
1: Yeah, this was back in the day. We actually, there is a track off of my first album that I happened to do with Derek. We've been longtime associates, and he's a phenomenal artist, one of the best engineers probably in the business, and it was good working with him. He's a special guy. So yeah, much love to you, Derek, if you're out there listening, man. And hopefully we'll see each other soon and maybe have a coffee or something.
0: Sweet.
2: Great.
0: Well, I think we might just end it here, to be honest.
2: Really?
0: Yeah.
2: Well, I guess.
0: I mean, it's either that or have dead air for, like, 20-30 minutes while you go get your records and stuff.
2: Yeah, and see, no, because I was going to ask, and I didn't think about leaving while you were interviewing Q, because I'm thinking, from reading your post, Q was actually going to play.
0: Oh, no. Hopefully, eventually. Maybe when the next album comes out. Get the live performance together. We've had live vocals in here before. It can be done. Yeah. Okay. Or just even if you guys do this last album, you know, once you guys get the live performance together, I think that'd be sweet.
2: Cool.
0: So you're already yawning. You're ready to go.
2: Well, yeah, I think this has been like the shortest show on record. The shortest with no. No music other than the background stuff.
0: Yeah, well, actually, we did that last time He came on the show, and we just talked about the last album. So if you want to hear that last album in its entirety, just go to download.313.fm and look up the last album or episode with Q-Moog, and you can hear more stuff off of the old album that you can't get anywhere anymore. So,
2: yeah.
0: So, yeah, I think that's actually going to do it for the show. Go to BankTech 12 on Friday. Go to... actually, what are you doing during movement? Yeah, are you playing anywhere?
2: You know, for the first time in X amount of years, no. I'm not playing. And I don't feel bad about it.
0: Go play at Threads. Play at Threads.
2: But...
0: Just going to go. Well, go have some fun.
2: If anything, I might just relax. I mean, you know, I'm really not trying to, you know, get involved with the madness, which is Techno Christmas. But I know I will be at the Bang Tech giving my support. Oh, and listen, I need to let everyone know. Rumor has it that a certain event that didn't take place last year may be coming back this year.
0: Oh, what's that?
2: Oh, I can't say right now.
0: Oh, okay.
2: But let's just say details are still being worked out right now.
0: Okay, I think it'll be we'll be able to break the news next week if it all works out.
2: Possibly. Oh, and there is one other thing I forgot to mention that too, so let me get this out of the way. And I know I mentioned it to you earlier before we went on air. Deep Space Radio has started the TechTroit showcase. Now the first DJ was on earlier today. I believe the show starts at, 12 o'clock. So basically everyone who's going to be a part of TechTroit will have a mix on Deep Space Radio.
0: Awesome.
2: So that's running from today until, I believe, August 29th.
0: Wow, going even after TechTroit.
2: Yes.
0: Shouts out to Deep Space Radio for supporting TechTroit. Also, the mix with BAM. The month with June is usually TechTroit month, right?
2: Yeah, it is.
0: Jeremiah J. Shaw just put out his first solo EP, Destination Space. I don't know if it's available yet. Maybe you can get it at Threads or something.
2: Yeah, I think it should be available with Threads.
0: Yeah. I don't know if, because he just posted it 17 minutes ago, so I don't know if that's like just a picture of his copy or if it's actually available or what. But keep an eye out for Destination Space by Jay Shaw.
2: Yeah, Sirius Electro.
0: Oh yeah. Oh shoot. Look who it is.
2: Yeah. Oh boy. I don't think so, because we about to get the hell out of here. So you kind of late.
0: We're ending early.
2: Yeah.
0: We just did an interview with the first guest. Do you have anything to talk about? Actually, you want to talk about some TechTroit stuff? Or yeah, we can talk to Greg for a minute. Keep it rolling for a minute.
3: What? Just we love
2: you. Oh. He's talking about your stripper poles. That's what he's trying to say.
0: Oh man!
2: No, you didn't.
4: Yeah, the brass
2: off to me.
4: Ones. Don't stop.
2: Brass. Sorry, I don't do brass.
4: I dropped the brass stripper poles off to Woodward. Now, what he does with that in his own personal?
2: Yeah, I sold him the Iron Mike for scrap.
4: Oh, okay, bet that. Anyway. Hey, what's up, Detroit? DJ Diss here, Detroit.
2: Yeah.
4: And, we're here live on Planet Funk.
2: Get to the meat of this shit, man. Come on now. Talk about Tech Troy.
4: Excuse me.
2: Ain't no excuse for you.
4: Anyway.
2: Rude ass Negra.
4: Did he call me a zebra?
2: I said Negra.
4: Anyway.
2: I'm trying not to say the N-word, all right? Negra.
4: You already said it. Anyway, moving on.
2: Whatever.
4: Moving on. Wonderful Festival, June 8th, June 9th, June 10th.
2: Ooh, we can count that high.
4: I know. Thank you. The corresponding classes have paid off, Woodward, that you recommended me to do.
2: The Evelyn Woodhead speed reading course. Yeah, that's
4: right,
2: really
4: that
2: worked
4: one,
2: for
4: yeah.
2: you.
4: And anyway, so a 3-day weekend, air stages.
2: Who stages?
4: Air stages.
2: Air stages?
4: Yeah, I mean the stages are outside. The ceiling is the blue sky. The clouds, if there's any, hopefully there's not. The sun that shines upon our domain. Where? Courtown. The spot? The train station. I don't need to say anymore. Everyone should know the train station. The lineup.
2: Which one? There's two train stations, you know.
4: Well, we're not talking about.
2: I'm just saying.
4: Okay, the train station.
2: Let's say the old train station.
4: I don't want to say the old train station.
2: Because it's not new.
4: It's definitely not new. It's the old train station that goes back to the what? The 30s? Does it? I think it does.
2: 20s.
4: The 20s. Wow, is that old? Okay. Well, anyway, Roosevelt Park. The old train station. It's going to be a wonderful, wonderful event. Tetroit is 8 years old, for those who may not know. Did not take place 2017, but...
2: So that would be 7 years then, right?
4: Well, the existence for Tetroit would be 8 years.
2: Yeah, this year. I'm just saying,
4: yes,
2: never mind.
4: Yes.
2: Never mind.
4: No. You are correct, too, though. So the show would be... It took a year off. So that would be 7 years. So you can find us on Facebook for any updates. The lineup that will be posted soon, the times. It's a wonderful spot, free parking all over the place. It shouldn't be any problems with anyone finding parking. You know, you're going to have different artists there, male and female. You're going to have different kinds of genre of music. Techno, electro. We really focusing on electro this year. A lot of people have been asking for electro even more. So it should be a very interesting festival this year. Wow. I don't know what else to say. It's this Tetroit 2018 coming back with a vengeance. Mm-hmm. Stay tuned.
0: Are they going to do a Revenge of Vinyl Day on Saturday?
4: So? That hasn't been spoke of yet. That is an interesting question. I would love to see it come back. Yes, we should have a day of Revenge of the Vinyl. So yeah, we'll see.
0: Okay.
4: Yeah, we will see. That's why I say stay tuned. You know, check us on Facebook. Any updates? It may be some changes. Who knows?
0: Sweet.
4: Yeah. And you can also check out radio promotional shows right here on Planet Funk. Also on WHFR.
0: And Deep Space Radio.
4: Deep Space Radio, yes.
0: Because on June 6th, we're doing a Tetroit showcase on this show.
4: Yes, you are.
0: Are you guys going to do anything on binaural frequencies?
4: I need to talk to the binaural guys, and I don't see why we shouldn't. I do know May 27, which has nothing to do with Tetroit, but that's moving weekend. we will be showcasing a lineup there at Detroit Threads.
0: Why don't we talk about the 2nd, too? What's going on June 2nd?
4: June 2nd. Yes. As a matter of fact, you are part of that. A one-day Detroit Festival in downtown Windsor, Ontario. I believe that festival goes on from 1 to 7, I think. And after that, there's going to be some a big after party.
0: Nice.
4: So that's going to be, that's still in the works right now.
0: Okay. You don't know, like, is there a cover charge for the after party? Or
4: that I don't know.
0: In the works?
4: It may be, though. I don't even know where the after party would be.
0: Okay.
4: So all that is in the works still. But it's really getting interesting. It's a lot of Detroit fundraiser popping up everywhere. There was one last week in Ipsy with the West Kings. Tomorrow night, Synergy at the Works. And, you know, just all kinds of support has really been pointed for Detroit. A lot of people want to see it, you know, stay this time. As I said, you know, we didn't do it last year for lots of different reasons. We wanted to really refine it, you know, and make it more better for everyone, the artists and the people that's coming out to support us alike. So yeah, that's what's happening. Stay tuned for that again, June 8th, 9th, and 10th. Yeah,
0: sweet.
4: Mm-hmm.
0: Well, again, these last few tracks are off of the latest Sorry Records release called Violet. Get it when it comes out.
4: Mm-hmm.
0: And next week on Planet Funk, you can catch Mirjka, Yanni Ho, Thomas Daytoon, Heidi, is it Pinay? I believe so. Hope I didn't butcher her name. And Alan Oldham. We're also going to be talking about Alan's art gallery that is going on during the festival. So we're going to get, I don't know, you can preview some of the artwork too on the show. So
4: nice. Don't forget about
0: Bang Tech 12.
4: Bang Tech 12. Yes, that's going to go on at Bookies. The lineup is out of on the event page. Check it out.
0: Yep.
4: And the Scud Man is on there. Congratulations.
0: Thanks.
4: Really nice. Tina Kalita in my house is having her annual barbecue at her home. You can check her out on Facebook for all information, updates, things like that. Of course, don't forget about the annual DTM barbecue. Always something to look forward to. Yes.
0: Sweet. Well.
4: All right.
0: I think we'll end on this last track on the new release. But yeah, I think that's gonna do it. So
4: okay.
0: Quick show, but thanks for everyone that tuned in, and yeah. Thanks to Urban Bean Co., of course, for hosting us each and every week.
4: Every week.
0: Thank you to
4: Jeff of
0: Doom.
4: Doom.
0: I was going to say other things, too. Also thank you to Grand Trunk Pub. I'm kind of hungry. You know, it's early. I almost want to go over there.
4: Really?
0: Kind of. Maybe I'll do that. And get some meatloaf. Get some shepherd's pie.
4: Yeah, we haven't had any of that bitching meatloaf in a while, have we?
0: Nope.
4: The bitching meatloaf. It's good. It's good stuff. Or what was favorite? The smelts.
0: All right, that's gonna do it. Thanks again, everyone, for tuning in. Thanks to Q Mook. Go check out the last time he played on the show. Download.313.fm if you want to hear that last album more in its entirety.
4: I love something out.
0: What's that?
4: With the smells, he liked the sweaty onions with that.
0: Yeah.
4: Yeah.
0: Okay.
2: Man, what? Shut the fuck up.

Hey, what's up, everyone? Thank you for tuning in to Planet Funk on 313.fm. Got an awesome show tonight because features a longtime friend sending in the mix from afar out in New Jersey. But for the first hour or so, I'm going to play some house music and maybe a little bit into the interview as well, because it was such a nice interview that I didn't want to cut any of it, and it was very long, well over 30 minutes. So, like I said, I'm going to be on for about the first hour, and then we'll get into MT, tonight's guest. Of course, you can get all of his socials, all of his online mixes and stuff when we get the interview going. So make sure that you check that out if you want to hear more from him. Huge thank you to everyone tuned in tonight. Don't really have a lot to talk about. I guess we'll leave all the talking to MT. So yeah, I'm going to jump up there, play some records, get funky, and hope you guys all enjoy.

Shouts out to MT in the chat. Our guest is in the chat right now. If you want to keep him company, just click on the live video feed. Unfortunately, our audio only doesn't have a chat, but if you want to hang out with MT in the chat, just click on the live video feed when you go to 313.fm.

Let me be your underwear, so I can touch you there and there.